X1039 L7, rest in peace, Jennifer Finch, bass player. That sucked. But I do like to think she'd be pretty happy with everybody honoring her with Pretend We're Dead. They all had a pretty good sense of humor in that band. Hey, coming up, we got new music from Noah Kahan. We got classic Alanis on the way right now. Edge Hill, Double Take on X1039.

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1: Well, the good news is things are looking so much better. Heading southbound I-25, northbound I-25, both are now moving along well, really not seeing much delay at all. The accident that we had on Powers Boulevard, they've already got that cleared. And traffic is actually moving along without much of a problem at all. This traffic report is sponsored by the KFC $10 Bucket of the Day Deal. 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I'm Leslie Scott. 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

Alanis on X1039. Hey, it's Crowley. Did anybody ever hear that song and the phrase cross-eyed bear, but mishear it as cross-eyed bear? And imagine this scenario where dude gave Alanis a little cross-eyed teddy bear that, like, oh, look, it's a factory defect, but it's quirky and unique like our love. And then he still broke up with her and cheated on her. Like, did the teddy bear mean nothing to you? Bet Dave Coulier's got a whole closet full of cross-eyed teddy bears he pretends are unique every time he meets a girl. New Noah Kahan coming up right now. It's Bowie on X1039.

0: X1039, Noah Kahan with Doors. Hey, it's Crowley. And look at this. Concert tickets up for grabs. We got the old text line giveaway going right now. Your chance to see Bleachers at Red Rocks September 23rd. See Jack Antonoff with his regular band and not producing every other popular artist at the given moment. I'll say, like, okay, it sounds like I'm giving Jack Antonoff a hard time there. Like, I sort of get it. I don't think I'd ever be willing to work with Taylor Swift. I say that as if I ever had a chance. But, like, bro, you work in the music industry. Your band's doing pretty well. But then also, like, suddenly every star in the world wants to work with you. Like, I would cash those checks. You're damn right I would. And then I'd use it to do whatever I wanted to do with my regular band. Nobody can tell me what to do or to be like, we need more radio-friendly hits than you wrote here. Be like, B, I got Taylor Swift money. You go away. I do what I want, all right? So watch Jack Antonoff and his band Bleachers do what they want at Red Rocks. You can score tickets by texting the phrase Strange Desire to 719-219-7625. And here's hoping Jack goes really off the range and does like a smooth jazz flute album like Andre 3000 or something. Coming up, we got Joe on X1039.
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0: I know I talked about this yesterday, but it's worth reiterating that I'm sure at any given moment the heat could rear back up. But so far, we got a high of about like 90 tomorrow. But then for like a week after that, at least, we're looking at highs in like the 70s and 80s. Please, please, can it just stay like that till we slide into fall and winter? We still have a lot of summer left to go, a lot of football left to play. And El Nino is doing its thing real hard this year. So as much as I want to look to that cold weather and say, ah, we're done, ah, this is it, I don't think we can say that. But maybe if we're extra pessimistic about it, we don't count our low degree temperature chickens before they hatch, maybe the universe will pay that back. If we assume like, oh, here it is, summer's over, it's going to come back real hard. If we doubt and we say, well, maybe there's a chance. So join me in that. Let's do some worst case scenario thinking, and then it can only get better from there. All right, well, I'm going to get out of here, man. Starling in next. She's got your evening, and I will monologue at you all tomorrow. Crowley away.
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X1039 Bananarama. Hey, it's Crowley, and about done with this cruel summer. Trying not to get my hope up too much.

Sponge taking us into the 7 o'clock hour on X1039. I'm Starling. I got the Strokes, the White Stripes coming up this hour. Also got the One Hitter coming up in about a half an hour. Now it's the news from Death Cab for Cutie, Riptides on X1039.

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A couple of the newest acts that we added, Blue October and Stick Figure, they are both going to be in Colorado next year. 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I got the news from the Strokes now. 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

0: in that one. It's the newest from Almost Monday. No More Regrets. X1039, we really value your opinion. We do. We just had a listener bring in cookies this morning. We even sent her a little like review of her cookies. We appreciate you guys so much. They were great, by the way. 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

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Tonight's featured track, Breakdown from Tantric. Found this article from August 20th of 2001. Now, I'm going to do the cliff notes on this. It's really the only thing I could find. It's an interview with them. I'm going to just kind of try to condense it for us. As they lounge in an MTV green room before an interview. Yeah, this is with MTV. The musicians, who favored long hair, denim, and motorcycle boots, watch their high school-themed breakdown clip with scholarly intensity. Quote, we should have done it nude, drummer Matt Tall muses. Despite Tantric's Buddhism-evoking name and their moody Alice in Chains-like sound, the band is in person, utterly without pretense. Their banter is time-worn rock star stuff. Fun with groupies and techniques for hiding illegal substances when passing through airports. Guitarist Todd Whitener, bassist Jesse Vest, and Tall, all natives of Louisville, Kentucky, used to play in Days of the New, until a contentious parting of ways with that band's frontman, Travis Meeks. They found a new frontman, Hugo Ferreira, formed a new band, and began once again to climb the music industry ladder, releasing Tantric's self-titled debut in February. So MTV asks, as nice Midwestern guys, how'd you come up with an exotic name like Tantric? And they say, first of all, we didn't think of it. We were like, that's too fancy for us. We had this time period where we had to come up with something new because we didn't like our original name, Carbon 14. So one of the runners, or she was a secretary or something, and someone cuts in Ferreira's girlfriend. Oh my God, I'm sorry. She came in and she was telling us about tantric sex. She was all into the whole Buddhism thing, and she said it while she was naked. So we were like, tantric works. We did a little research on the name and we thought it was cool. But it wasn't like we were at the top of a mountain and God's voice came down and said, Tantric. So then MTV asks, in the aftermath of the days of the new breakup, you were demoing right away, but it must have been a real letdown to be dumped from the band to climb your way back up. What was your state of mind? And they said, we had to get jobs. It was definitely an eye opener for me.

0: You go from living out a dream. Life didn't even seem real. I went to high school, and then all of a sudden we were opening for Metallica. We found ourselves back at square one again. Another one says they worked at Hooters. Two of them actually worked at Hooters and said actually he didn't really show up for work very often, and when he did show up, he was drunk at Hooters. Me and Todd used to go there every day and get free wings. One of them worked at a machine shop. One worked at a beach club. And then they said, yeah, at Hooters, we used to go there and get free booze. We could eat for free at my job and drink for free at his job. Then MTV asks, when did you play your first show with Tantric and what was that like? They said it was a hometown show in Louisville. They said it got sold out because they had friends at the local rock station. Here we are, no label, no record out, nothing. And we borrowed equipment to do the show. We sold it out and everybody loved it. I think that was the first time we played and we felt like, all right, we're really a band again. And then MTV asks, and this was interesting. You're the latest in a long line of singers who sing in a really low vocal tone. Who are your vocal heroes? And Ferreira said, it is not from Hootie and the Blowfish. He said he grew up listening to Frank Sinatra and the Gypsy Kings. When my voice started developing and becoming really deep, I never thought I was going to be a singer. When I was growing up, I listened to Motley Crue and stuff like that. And these guys all had that super high voice. I'm like, oh man, this isn't going to work for me. So I just started listening to everyone with a low voice. I think my style developed from not listening to rock singers. Even listening to The One Hitter on X1039.
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Darling, coming at you from the X1039. That's the Screaming Trees taking us into the 8 o'clock hour. I got the Yeah Yeah Yeahs Lit and the Offspring this hour, but new song from a new band now, In Color with Headlights on X1039.

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The oldest remaining town founded by freed slaves is about to turn 150 years old. Going to tell you more about that in 10. Now it's the news from Dexter and the Moon Rocks freaking out on X1039.

0: New song from a new band. That is Buffalo Traffic Jam with Fool's Gold. And a listener told us you got to check out the whole album. It's really good. So formerly enslaved African Americans left Kentucky at the end of post-Civil War Reconstruction to experience freedom in the promised land of Kansas. Nicodemus represents the involvement of African Americans in the homesteading movement across the Great Plains. It is the oldest remaining black settlement west of the Mississippi River. Now, I know there's few people live there. I've been there several times. They're going to turn 150 years old next year. Now, this is an interesting place, and it is worth the drive. It's going to be hot in the summer, though. I've only been there in the summer, and it was so hot. I know they open up the buildings so that you can see them. It's actually a National Historic Site, and it is located along the highway that goes on the north. So this is not, what is it? This is not I-80 or I-70. This is the one that goes way north along the northern border of Kansas. It is definitely worth the drive. I think I'm going to post the photos that I've taken out there on our Facebook page, but it's definitely worth going out there. The history is amazing. One of the things that made me so mad when I was out there is they moved out there. They didn't give them very good land. And then to add insult to injury, the railroad bypassed them by like 30 miles. Just, anyway, it is a great place to go. And I'm going to post those photos.
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It's been hot lately, right? There was even a heat advisory again today, but it looks like tomorrow through Sunday, we are going to finally see some rain. Yeah, I'll believe it when I see it, but I am praying over here. I'm doing my little dances. I got Lit Now on X1039.

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That's the Black Crows kicking off the 90s at 9 on X1039. I got Butthole Surfers this hour. I love that song. Got REM, The Rentals, and De La Soul coming up. Now it's Matthew Sweet on X1039.

hot pursuit and fiery auto crashes. Some will die in hot pursuit while sifting through my ashes. Some will fall in love with life and drink it from a fountain that is pouring like an avalanche coming down the mountain.

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Rentals coming at you at about the halfway mark of the 90s at 9 on X1039. 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And Crowley is giving away a huge prize. 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

right at the cut of a rim. Take it as filth to the rim, as in brim. Squeeze your stoop like Betty Boop, then make camel alphabet soup and spell plug ones within. Forward march is the same when transistors will play. Coming to bed is the move. Dolby sound will be then top crown when I put the needle into your groove.

0: Kelly, wrapping up the 90s at 9 on X103.9. 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

MGMT taking us into the 10 o'clock hour on X1039. I'm Starling. I got The Killers, newest from Miles Smith, and also The Talking Heads this hour. 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

timeless track from the Gorillaz on X1039. Check this out. I can get behind this. Nine Inch Nails mastermind Trent Reznor helped celebrate the 30th anniversary of the video game Quake with a surprise merch drop as well as a special message for fans. Reznor and Nine Inch Nails created the soundtrack to the revolutionary video game, which was released in 1996. His video message was played for attendees at this year's QuakeCon in Grapevine, Texas, as part of a special 30th anniversary celebration by developers, ID Software. Quote, many, many years ago when I first encountered Wolfenstein, it felt impossible. Nothing was like that. It was a radical departure from what I knew from video games. I went out and bought a PC just to play it. Jump ahead a few years and Doom came out. It was like a bomb went off. It was not only technologically advanced, but there was nothing else like it. It felt like no adults were involved. Nobody said no. It was free and fantastic. In some ways, it felt parallel to what I was trying to do with music by misshaping things, trying to express myself. I really felt a connection to it, crossed paths with the ID guys, hit it off, became friends, and was grateful to be invited to be part of the Quake team, working on music and sound effects. Of all the things I've done in my career, I'm extremely proud of that. The game holds up well today, and I think it was a great moment in time. I think I'm going to post the video to our socials, so be sure to check that out. Newest from Miles Smith now on X1039.

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Paramore taking us into the 11 o'clock hour on X1039. I'm Starling. I got Kings of Leon, Empire of the Sun, and Good Neighbors this hour. Now it's the news from Noah Kahan, Doors on X1039.

X-1039, kicking it back to 1994 with the Stone Temple Pilots, Interstate Love Song. Bunch of stuff coming up for you to do. We got the Field of Vision Music Festival featuring King Gizzard and the Lizard Wizard. August 14th through the 16th in Buena Vista. Beautiful drive, by the way. We got the Southern Colorado Renaissance Fair, August 22nd and 23rd in Florence. The Emo Night Tour is going to be August 29th at the Black Sheep, the Expendables at the Black Sheep, September 12th. The Colorado Short Circuit Film Festival, that's going to be at the Ivy Wild, September 5th through the 7th. This one sounds really fun. The Meeker Classic Sheepdog Championship Trials. It's going to be in Meeker, September 9th through the 13th. How fun is that going to be? Like, for real. Then we have the Garden of the Gods annual powwow, Rock Ledge Ranch, September 19th. The Breckenridge Film Festival is coming up September 17th through the 20th, of course, in Breckenridge. There is something I've never been to, but it's the Fancy Spider Music Festival. That is in Trinidad, October 9th through the 11th. Jeff Goldblum and the Mildred Snitzer Orchestra. It's going to be at Betchard Concert Hall in Denver, October 13th. We also, this is an annual thing. This is the 10th annual Three Nights of Horror. It's also going to be at Ivy Wild, October 17th through the 19th. That one is really fun. And they are doing the Rocky Horror Picture Show this year. I got the newest from 21 Pilots now on X1039.

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X-1039 kicking it back to 1987 with Midnight Oil's Beds Are Burning. That's like a timeless song, though, right? They could write that today, and it would be just as popular as it was back then. I'm Starling. I'm headed out. I am so looking forward to it possibly raining for a few days. This is making me very happy. Be sure to tune in every day for the extra 420 vibes with Crowley. He has given away passes, not just tickets. Two general admission passes and also a car camping pass during the extra 420 vibes. So be sure to tune in for that. I got the newest from Dirty Heads. I'm going to leave you with this one of those days. Have a good one.

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1: 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It's 6:04 on this Wednesday. I'm Summer Justice. Hope you're doing well so far. We're expecting slightly cooler temperatures today. And the rain makes a return to the forecast. All those details coming up with your Fox 21 Storm Team at about 6:20. Also, I've got your headlines coming up, and we'll take a look at traffic. Hopefully, it's not as busy as it was yesterday. So, crossing my fingers for everybody out there. And you've got Woody and Wilcox on the way.
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1: Well, some troubling things have developed. We got this voicemail.
2: Hey, guys. Nick in Atlanta. I feel like I'm in the twilight zone. I was driving down I-85. Well, not driving, just kind of inching along in traffic. Mm. And a nude man, fully grown adult man, ran up to my car screaming, "They took my gallbladder." And I couldn't help but wonder if Woody got out of the house like in the middle of the night and they can't find him and he's losing his mind. I don't know. It was bizarre. So, Woody, hope you're okay.
1: Were you nude in Atlanta yesterday, Woody? That was you and you don't even know it, potentially?
3: It could be. I've been to Atlanta. It's been a while.
4: Every day there's a nude man running around Atlanta.
1: Is it always gallbladder related?
4: No, maybe different body parts, different days.
3: Oh, they took my spleen. Is it a Wednesday? It's spleen Wednesday.
1: So, I mean, okay, so not you, we assume, although I don't know that I always believe what you're saying. Day two, how we doing? Any changes? Anything we need to know about? There was a lot of concern that came in on the voicemail.
3: No, still doing great.
1: Okay.
4: All right. No other results back?
1: Didn't try any different foods? Like, hey, let me mix this in today or whatever.
3: No. You know me. I am very cautious when it comes to stuff like that. I will maybe once a week try something new because I don't want... After everybody calling into the Fez line saying things like spraying it through a screen door, I'm deeply afraid. So I'm just going to take it nice and easy.
1: Okay. Well, good. I don't know that I knew that about you per se. I feel like you were the opposite, but that's good to know. There was this.
5: Hey, Woody, what's up, dude? Hey, I'm glad you're okay. Glad you made it through everything. I caught the podcast today. And hey, listen, you need to let us know what the pathology comes back on your gallbladder. I mean, for your doctor to be calling it diseased and dangerous, I think Chelsea would agree with me that there could be more underlying issues. I hope not. I sincerely hope not. I really do. Let us know what that pathology comes back as, man. I appreciate you, dude. And I know everybody tells you you suck, but you crack me the f*** up, dude.
4: I thought there was something about his truck there at the end.
1: Man who cares very much about Woody. That was, if you missed it yesterday, diseased and dangerous as soon as Woody came out of surgery was what they referred to his gallbladder as.
3: Yeah. And so
1: Nothing further?
3: No timeline. I don't even have, somebody asked via email and I'll have to go back. Like, hey, when do you go back?
4: Like, what, you got like a follow-up?
3: No. Not as far as I know. They're like, all right, we took it out.
4: Everything has a follow-up, right?
3: Like, let us know if you're openly bleeding or you're falling down.
4: You don't have to check incisions or anything?
1: Even if you don't have a need, usually they want to get you back in. If for nothing else, money on their part.
4: Yeah, so, sometimes it feels like they just have to see you and money.
3: No, I don't even have stitches. Like, they put, like, it's almost like a glue or a tape, which now is starting to... undo itself. But outside of that, no stitches. Even for I think the biggest incision was probably over an inch.
4: Okay. Well, I'm glad you're doing well. Maybe keep follow up on the follow up.
3: I don't have the best health insurance.
1: Let's not forget how long it took to get the actual appointment, Chelsea.
3: We're not going to pay for stitches. I know you probably need them, but
1: we're all going to be gone by the time his pathology comes back and we find anything out there. Well, that's just scratching the surface. There were a lot of people who honestly were concerned and cared and were happy to hear you back yesterday. So you're more than welcome. Be careful what you wish for. I mean, Woody Game Wednesday, a little later today. So that's happening.
4: I was hoping that went away with the gallbladder.
1: Well, we'll find out how it changes post gallbladder. That's going to be a really interesting science experiment. And when I say really interesting, I mean probably uneventful. So there's that. And some exciting news from my house yesterday, which we don't have time for here, but we'll hopefully get into coming up next. So stand by for that.
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7: 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Well, that's okay. I'll hold it.
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1: It is 6:17 on this Wednesday. That was In Color with Headlights. I'm Summer Justice. I've got your headlines right after this.
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3: 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We do have an early wreck southbound I-25 here on the south side of Fountain. It's going to be off to the shoulders of the highway, so it isn't blocking up the highway. Just a hazard only, so be careful as you're traveling through there. But the rest of I-25 looks great up and down for you this morning. Not seeing any problems here across our side streets. And Highway 24 up to and down from Manitou Springs in good shape. 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I'm Aaron O'Neill. That's Traffic on
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1: And good morning on this Wednesday. The Colorado Springs City Council said it will hold a special meeting in September in response to appeals of Project Taurus. Due to anticipated increased attendance, the special meeting will be held at the Pikes Peak Center downtown on September 17th at 9 a.m. Public comment during the appeals will be limited to a total of 120 speakers. Each speaker will be limited to 2 minutes. Advance sign-up to speak is encouraged and will be filled on a first-come, first-served basis. And the city of Colorado Springs says it plans to use money from marijuana sales to help curb crime in the South Nevada corridor. In a 7-2 vote, the city council approved use of $458,000 from retail marijuana tax fund to help provide security in the area. There's no word on the plan just as yet. ICE officers may soon be outfitted with gloves that can deliver painful electric shocks that are intended to gain compliance from combative individuals. A notice published Monday by Department of Homeland Security says ICE plans to spend up to $20 million to purchase thousands of the devices for officers and agents by March. The devices are known as the GLOVE. That stands for Generated Low Output Voltage Emitter. They've been used in recent years by some jails and some police departments. And U.S. Transportation Secretary Sean Duffy announced the FAA has hired over 2,000 gamers in a campaign which has broken multiple hiring records for the FAA, including most candidates hired in a single year. The campaign was announced in April. The FAA's hiring window was only available to 8,000 applicants. As of Sunday, Duffy reported 94% of the FAA's hiring goal has been met. A high school football player in Arkansas had every right to be rattled after finding a venomous snake inside his helmet during practice. The student felt unusual movement inside his headgear following warm-ups last week. He brought his helmet to an assistant coach for inspection. A slithering 2-foot cottonmouth was discovered behind some padding. The pit viper was so reluctant to exit the helmet, police officers had to pour water into it to force the snake out and into a bag. Then it was released in a wooded area far from the school. Ah, that sounds terrifying. All right, let's check that forecast, see if that's terrifying.
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5: Hey there, Fox 21 Storm Team Meteorologist Nick Timble here, and happy Wednesday. We made it to the middle parts of the week, and today we start to flip the script in terms of the pattern. It'll still be warm by the time we get to the afternoon. We'll see temperatures into the 90s, but it won't be quite as hot. We'll see more low 90s across the Pikes Peak region, and some areas even into the upper 80s. If you're traveling south to Pueblo, just the mid-90s, we take the 100s off the board for today. We'll increase the moisture, and by the time we get to the afternoon, we could see some showers and storms start to develop. Not everybody will see a shower or storm for today, but the good news is we'll build in some cloud cover. There'll be some wind coming off nearby storms, and that will greatly improve the feel of the forecast by the time we get to the latter parts of the day. Overnight temperatures tonight will fall into the low 60s.
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7: Anybody feel like you're getting more spam stuff lately? And I mean, when I say stuff, like calls, texts, all of it. Emails.
8: 100%.
7: For a while, I wasn't really getting a ton of calls. I was getting a lot of emails, of course. Texts periodically. Now, for whatever reason, in the last 10 days, I'm getting 6 to 10 calls a day.
8: Oof.
7: And I just let them go. I don't answer them, obviously, but then they are leaving voicemails, and all the voicemails are just like, hello, hello, hello, hello. And that's I don't know. I don't know what's happening. I don't know where it's coming from. I spam and delete, but I don't know what's going on.
8: I'm getting the, you are approved for even more money than you initially asked for. And you're like, oh my God.
7: It's an old woman with Parkinson's?
8: No, it's just a horrible AI with the inflection. Like, please call me back so that I can help you.
9: I get just spam texts all the time. Some I've gotten the same theme for over 10 years.
7: So remember the do not call registry or whatever?
8: Yeah. The great lie.
7: Do you see what they're doing in France?
10: France is ringing in a new era. Lawmakers there passed a law that bans unsolicited telemarketing calls. Instead of opting out to avoid those unwanted contacts, consumers can only receive a call from companies if they opt in.
7: That guy's really excited about it, first of all, and I love that about him. Second of all, why wouldn't we do it that way, right? Just flip it, and now you don't, the burden's not on you to get out of it. It's on them to get into it.
8: I think we kind of have that right now, but you don't read the fine print when they're like, hey, we're going to need your phone number. By the way, we're going to sell your phone number to everybody.
9: I think that when there's a spike in those spam things, I figure that my phone number has just been sold on some list.
8: Well, and as we get closer, and I hate to get political because we don't get political here on the show, it's only going to get worse between now and November.
7: Well, that's not getting political. You're just saying because elections are coming up?
8: Well, there was a special election yesterday in a lot of states, but it's not going to stop there. It's only going to keep getting worse.
7: So what would be a good deterrent for the companies if they break this rule?
9: They have to pay money.
8: They have to run naked and say, they took my gallbladder to people on the highway.
7: How much do you think, that's not the answer, how much do you think they're charging them in France?
9: $500 per infraction.
7: Not quite enough.
10: Companies violating the new rules may be fined the equivalent of $435,000 per call.
8: Hell yeah.
9: That can't be the standard.
7: $435,000? Per car!
8: You know what that's called? Deterrent.
9: Or is that up to? Is that like, is there some kind of, you know, you have to hit a certain number and then you get that? I don't know.
7: No.
9: They're just saying.
7: You heard the man. He said it very emphatically and excitedly.
9: But I don't believe that would actually play out that way.
7: Maybe not here, but I mean, it sounds like that's what they've done. I mean, I guess we'll find out. I don't know. I'll contact all my friends in France and get to the bottom of this.
8: You can try and contact them. You know what? You're going to have to pay because you're a spam call.
7: Because they don't know who I am. So I'm just throwing that out there. Listen, I don't know how to do things. You've heard the show. But it feels like that's moving in the right direction. And we might be able to get something done that way, he said, with a question mark at the end.
8: Yep.
7: Speaking of that, something happened at my house. I mentioned that earlier. I don't know that we have time for it here, but I do want to get to it. And we'll be able to say hello to an old friend as well. So stand by. We'll get to that.
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1: 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There is this crash cleaning up to the shoulders on the southbound side of I-25 here, well north of Ray Nixon and the south side of Fountain. It's not impacting that drive down there. Traffic's moving pretty smoothly for both directions. Coming up through the south side of town and across downtown, no issues. Side streets have been nice and quiet, not seeing any delays for 115 or Mesa Ridge headed into Fort Carson. 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I'm Aaron O'Neill. 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
3: I'm a little concerned, and I think we're going to get through this, but I did see that eclipse was trending, and this is one that most of North America is not going to be affected by. I guess we'll get some sort of partial eclipse in parts of North America, but the thing that really hit me was, is this going to be our first eclipse without Bonnie Tyler?
4: I think so.
3: Are we going to be able to get through an eclipse without hearing Total Eclipse of the Heart? I guess we can still hear it. Mm-hmm. We just can't hear it live. And she can't go on any cruises. So,
5: well, she could, but it's going to be like a Weekend at Bernie's type of thing.
3: Yeah, it's not going to be pretty, not going to smell too good either. Yeah. So that's not going to be a very good option. So if you saw that trending, that's what's happening. I just wanted to make sure you were aware. And I don't know that you need to buy any glasses. Our friends listening in Alaska maybe have the best shot at seeing a partial.
5: You should.
3: It's sort of going over the North Pole is what it looked like it was doing as far as the full eclipse.
5: If you are going to be looking up today, make sure you wear any kind of glasses, some sort of protection.
3: I don't think that's necessary.
5: It is 100% necessary. Do not look at the sun without protection.
3: But why would you be looking at it if it's not a stupid bastard?
2: And now.
6: It's time.
2: What's in Wilcox's mail?
7: I've always been excited about the mail.
3: Now this you won't see trending like the eclipse. I don't know if you all can see what I'm holding up right now.
5: That's a dollar bill.
3: And what do I have over here?
5: Three nickels.
4: Why does that say please?
3: Because they want money. These are two.
5: It says help on the other side, Chelsea.
3: It does say please on one side of the envelope and help on the other. Note, and by the way, this is if you don't follow us on social at Woody and Wilcox.
5: How many stamps does that one have?
3: This video will be available. It's pretty touching. I get charity mail every day in the dozens, thanks to mostly my mom. But it's always fascinating to me when I receive one that has actual coins in it. And this one, from the St. Joseph's Indian School in Chamberlain, South Dakota, has three nickels in it. And they're saying, please give us money. And then this one from the Guardian Angels Medical Service Dogs people has one singular dollar bill showing in the address window. And they want me to then send them money. So we're in some sort of weird back and forth scenario.
4: Well, the one with the coins, they spent like $5 just to get it to you.
5: Look at the amount of stamps that are on there. How much did they spend on postage?
4: I need their business model. I need them to break down how this is working monetarily.
3: Postage is very confusing to me. I'm not going to spend a lot of time on postage here, Woody. But oddly, these are all 1 cent stamps. So I don't understand how that works. But you can look at it yourself.
4: I don't get
3: it. Those are 5 1-cent stamps on that.
4: Well, pretty soon you can buy yourself a cup of coffee.
3: Another couple of months and I'll be rolling in dough thanks to the charity sending me money, which is an odd methodology for collecting money for yourself.
5: Right.
3: So I don't know why you're doing it, charities. I don't know why you do. I mean, think about how much money this is. I mean, I'm not the only one receiving this, right? Or you think they're just sending it to me?
4: Yeah, probably.
3: It's just me?
4: Yes.
3: Yeah, that makes sense. I mean, they got to be spending millions of dollars to ask for money across the country.
5: For tens of thousands of dollars.
4: Maybe was your mom one of the bigger donors? Maybe those are the people who get the coin, you know.
3: I don't know. I can't imagine that it's that pinpointed and targeted, but I have no idea. If you're somebody who works for a charity and you're putting nickels in an envelope right now, can you explain it to me? I just need to know more about how that works. All right, let's wrap it up.
7: That was
8: What's in Wilcox's mail?
9: What's in Wilcox's mail?
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3: Man, that sounds so good.
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1: Pretty big news day, and I'm questioning you, and Chelsea, you may want to sit down for this. I can see you're sitting down. You may want to stand up for this and then sit back down. Would you rather, and everybody sent us this story, so you don't need to send it anymore, have a cottonmouth snake in your football helmet? That's not a euphemism for something. Or would you rather swallow a fly on live TV? And those are your only two options.
2: I'll swallow a fly every time, every day over the snake. And thank you to everyone who sent me that story directly.
1: Cool beans. I wish she'd have said that a little bit more resolutely and without all this superfluous commentary on the end, but we probably need that. Here was the dude live on CNN who swallowed a fly.

0: craziest about that was the fact that this was a high school kid, I believe, who is practicing with his high school football team and practiced for over an hour with a snake in his helmet, 2 foot cottonmouth. And didn't realize it was there, obviously, because that's not like the coach wasn't like, all right, if you drop this next pass,
1: you got to have a snake.
0: You're going to wear a snake in your helmet for an hour and a half. It wasn't that.
1: You know what? I played high school football. I wouldn't put it beyond a coach to be like, I'm going to motivate these kids in a way they've never heard of before.
0: So this dude is out there practicing. And then after a while, he's like, something's weird in my helmet.
1: I thought it was an hour.
0: Takes his helmet off and there's a 2 foot cottonmouth. Somehow it had been wedged under some of the padding, and that's how he didn't quite know it was there until it emerged. And amazingly, no one hurt, including the kid who had it on his head for over an hour.
2: Added to the list of things to check for snakes.
1: What, your helmet?
2: Helmets, pool noodles, under cars.
0: Pool noodles comes up a lot with Chelsea. She's very fixated on pool noodles.
2: There was a whole study about how they were hiding.
0: Every time we mention a snake, Chelsea's like, pool noodles. And I don't know if that's a thing or not. I mean, I believe you when you say you've seen one in a pool noodle. But
2: it wasn't me. It was science who said it at some
0: science
2: point. Science said it. But at least with pool noodles, I feel like the opening is very thin. It's the thick ones that really get me when it's the snakes.
1: She's not lying. I just Googled pool noodles and snakes, and it says it is a real-life safety hazard where wild snakes, including venomous ones like rattlesnakes, hide and lay eggs inside hollow foam pool noodles left outdoors.
0: Right, but they do that in anything outdoors as well, right?
2: They're very sneaky, yes. They could be anywhere, even under your helmet, the padding of your helmet.
0: I've never heard of it being in some kid's football helmet. That's a new one for me.
1: Always store your pool noodles upright or hung up in sealed bins rather than leaving them flat or leaning against an outdoor wall.
2: Anything that's in my garage, or I'll hit it with something like my boots, or pool noodles or something before I even get close to them.
0: Right. Well, I will say with the pool noodle, I think it's always been fun to pick one up and then pretend you're playing like a flugelhorn. And, you know, next thing you know, there's a cottonmouth in your mouth. So it is a good warning for anybody who hasn't thought about that before.
1: Flugelhorn is where you went first.
0: I did.
2: I don't know.
1: You know what?
2: Boomzela?
1: I'm not mad. I'm tipping the cap.
0: Thank you. It's what makes me special. That was the first wind instrument I could think
1: of. It's not a wind instrument.
0: I think it is. It's
1: a brass instrument.
0: Oh, boy.
2: It's
0: going to
2: be a long day.
0: I see the gallbladder didn't take care of that dumbassery.
1: You're the dumbass calling it a woodwind because you blow into it.
0: I didn't call it a woodwind. I called it a wind instrument, and then you had to jump in. Wind meaning you blow in it. That's all I care about. Okay?
1: That's not how they classify.
0: Oh, God.
2: The point is you got to...
0: Somebody put his gallbladder back in. Can we get that going?
2: Check for snakes.
1: Check your flugelhorn for snakes.
0: How did we get here from swallowing a fly and having a snake in your helmet? Both of those, by the way, up at Woody and Wilcox. If you're out there on Twitter/X, you can see and, you know, enjoy, he said with a question mark at the end.
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6: Hey there, Fox 21 Storm Team meteorologist Nick Timble here, and happy Wednesday. We made it to the middle parts of the week, and today we start to flip the script in terms of the pattern. It'll still be warm by the time we get to the afternoon. We'll see temperatures into the 90s, but it won't be quite as hot. We'll see more low 90s across the Pikes Peak region, and some areas even into the upper 80s. If you're traveling south to Pueblo, just the mid 90s, we take the 100s off the board for today. We'll increase the moisture, and by the time we get to the afternoon, we could see some showers and storms start to develop. Not everybody will see a shower or storm for today, but the good news is we'll build in some cloud cover. There'll be some wind coming off nearby storms, and that will greatly improve the feel of the forecast by the time we get to the latter parts of the day. Overnight temperatures tonight will fall into the low 60s.
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2: And good morning. It's 7:05 on your Wednesday. That was Mumford & Sons featuring Hozier with Rubber Band Man. I'm Summer Justice. Got your headlines coming up. We'll take a look at that Fox 21 weather forecast all within the next 15 minutes. Plus, you have a new tune on the way from Cage the Elephant. And, of course, we'll look at traffic. By the way, there is a crash on I-25 northbound approaching Fountain. The Santa Fe exit 128 says both shoulders blocked. And then listener James texted in and said there's a pickup truck in the center guardrail southbound I-25. So sounds like that's a little factor there. If you're approaching the area, just, you know, use caution. All right. We'll get an update with that coming up. And you've got Woody and Wilcox on the way.
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1: We're talking a second ago. Thanks to everybody. No longer do you need to send in those stories of the high school kid who had a cotton mouth snake in his football helmet for over an hour and didn't realize it. But as a part of that discussion, Chelsea, apparently you said something that caught somebody's ear.
2: Cool beans. It's the thick ones that get me. Chelsea, 655. Oh, my God. Tell me you got that.
1: It's the thick ones that get me. I believe that was a reference to snakes.
3: Yes.
1: Where apparently you're not upset about the thin snakes, just the thick ones.
3: They don't bother me as much. Like when I have a physical reaction when I think about or see a picture of a thick snake, like think python or when they're in balls, like I feel it in my body. I have to picture them as a worm with a hat in order to get rid of that feeling.
1: Like Lowly Worm, yes. from the kids' books?
3: Anything that minimizes it. Look.
4: Like I'm a just, top hat or like a pork pie hat?
3: Something fun.
1: I mean, just FYI, I don't think they have to be extra thick to be venomous or to be something that could cause you harm.
3: I understand that. Okay. It's just something about their bodies.
4: I thought about you yesterday because as I got home, I noticed the chickens in the backyard were acting weird. So I walked back and... good 5.5, 6 foot
3: that's
4: black snake, huge. He had just eaten all the eggs. And I was like, come on, man. I want you in my yard, but don't eat all the chicken eggs.
1: Was he wearing a hat?
4: He was not. But as I have purchased a snake grabber because he is a frequent guest. So now I have a special tool to get him out.
3: What is it? Just a regular grabber to, you know, get cans down from a shelf?
4: Like you would see a professional snake wrangler. I bought the cheapo version off of Amazon.
1: That's going to end well. That'll be fun. Well, the gallbladder didn't get him, but his snake handling did. Right. At least there was only one guy who called in about your thick comment.
5: Good morning, guys. Thank you.
1: Sorry, wrong call. How about this one?
6: Cool beans, good morning, sweetheart. 6:55 in about 45 seconds, maybe. And Chelsea, it's the thick ones that really get me. Just saying. Love you guys.
1: Like instantaneously, two different guys called in about your thick ones get me.
3: Y'all need Jesus.
1: So
4: I think they found Jesus.
1: They're having some sort of religious experience, yeah. That's for sure.
2: Cool beans. It's the thick ones that get me. Chelsea, 6:55. Oh, my God. Tell me you got that.
1: Great timestamps, too, guys. The other dude gave us seconds, so do better, second guy. 704-FEZ-3200. Talk back button also available as ways to get through. Of course, it is Wednesday, and Woody's now going to try some Woody Game Wednesday. First time without a gallbladder. That's going to come up here on the show here pretty quickly. Thanks to everybody who has taken some time out of your busy day to figure out what you think is going to happen today. We'll touch on some of that next.
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1: It is 7:19 on this Wednesday. That was Cage the Elephant Beaches in Tennessee. I'm Summer Justice. I've got your headlines and your forecast right after this.
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3: We're starting to see a little slowing getting past our crash here. Northbound I-25 approaching Highway 85 or Santa Fe. This report sponsored by Staples heading up through the south side of Fountain. It's not going to add any extra time to your drive, but a definite hazard through there, so be careful. We're starting to see the rest of I-25 getting busier, but traffic speeds holding steady here in town. Power starting to fill in the standard areas. And westbound Highway 24, touch heavier leaving Falcon. All right, it's officially the most wonderful time of the year at Staples. They've got back-to-school supplies as low as 25 cents, up to 40% off select tech, 20% off for teachers, and more. 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Staples. That was easy. I'm Aaron O'Neill. That's Traffic on
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1: 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Colorado Springs City Council said it will hold a special meeting in September in response to appeals of Project Taurus. Due to anticipated increased attendance, the special meeting will be held at the Pikes Peak Center downtown on September 17th at 9 a.m. Public comment during the appeals will be limited to a total of 120 speakers. Each speaker will be limited to 2 minutes. Advanced sign-up to speak is encouraged and will be filled on a first-come, first-served basis. ICE officers may soon be outfitted with gloves that can deliver painful electric shocks that are intended to gain compliance from combative people. A notice published on Monday by the Department of Homeland Security says ICE plans to spend up to $20 million to purchase thousands of devices for officers and agents by March. The devices are known as GLOVE. That stands for Generated Low Output Voltage Emitter. They've been used in recent years by some jails and police departments. U.S. Transportation Secretary Sean Duffy announced the FAA has hired over 2,000 gamers in a campaign which has broken multiple hiring records for the FAA. The campaign was announced in April. The FAA's original hiring window was only available to 8,000 applicants. As of Sunday, Duffy reported 94% of the FAA's hiring goal has been met. A set of unique, extremely Super Mario cartridges was found in a gaming store in Wisconsin, speaking of gaming, and it'll be auctioned off starting on Friday. Jason Ganos with Nintendo Wire said he discovered the products after they were hidden away in a storage unit for decades. While he's not sure how much they're worth, the ultra-rare find is truly a life-changing discovery for him. And Domino's is giving customers $5 to test its new website and app. The pizza chain quietly revamped its website and app earlier this year as part of a larger brand identity overhaul. And for your honest, unfiltered opinion on whether or not changes have made a difference, you simply place an order online or through the new and improved Domino's app and complete the survey at the end of your order to receive the coupon. You could also skip that survey. You'll still get the coupon, but the only thing is you'll have to use it within the following week. And the promotion only lasts till August 30th. So some news you could use. All right, let's get your forecast.
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5: Hey there, Fox 21 Storm Team meteorologist Nick Timble here, and happy Wednesday. We made it to the middle parts of the week, and today we start to flip the script in terms of the pattern. It'll still be warm by the time we get to the afternoon. We'll see temperatures into the 90s, but it won't be quite as hot. We'll see more low 90s across the Pikes Peak region, and some areas even into the upper 80s. If you're traveling south to Pueblo, just the mid-90s, we take the 100s off the board for today. We'll increase the moisture. By the time we get to the afternoon, we can see some showers and storms start to develop. Not everybody will see a shower or storm for today, but the good news is we'll build in some cloud cover. There'll be some wind coming off nearby storms, and that will greatly improve the feel of the forecast by the time we get to the latter parts of the day. Overnight temperatures tonight will fall into the low 60s.
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7: Before we get to the guesses that people have for what Woody's going to do in his first Woody game Wednesday since having his gallbladder removed, I did want to touch on yesterday's show. We had talked a bit about the commercial flight that had to be turned around because a woman couldn't get her toddler to sit down in the airplane seat and put its seatbelt on. So the whole flight got canceled after they were all loaded and went out onto the tarmac. Can you imagine? But it led to interesting stories that people have had with their kids. This was one from yesterday.
8: So when I was younger, my youngest sister was about 3 at the time, and we're all out to dinner because my stepfather's coming back from a deployment the next day, and Mama wasn't going to cook. And the waitress came by and asked us if we needed anything else, and everybody said, no, we're good. And apparently, my younger sister needed something because she hollered across that restaurant, come back here, you bitch.
9: Still funny.
10: That only funny because you're not the parent, right, Chelsea?
7: 3 years old is how old she was, if you didn't catch that. That was just one of the odd things that happened with your toddler call that came in. But obviously, at the heart of it was getting a kid into a seat. And some of the calls that came in after the show yesterday were heated.
11: Good afternoon, Beanbags. On the topic of getting a toddler into a car seat, so this has bothered me since I started having kids. I don't care how big or small, boy or girl, wily or not, that your kid is. Give me 10 seconds flat, now I'll get that sumbitch in a car seat. It makes no sense to me. Firm, calm, not aggressive pressure on their arms and legs that they're fighting you, and get them in the damn car seat! It is that simple. It's a child. What are we doing as parents?
7: Now, you were one, Chelsea, yesterday who said that you had had many struggles with the car seat and the kids.
9: Yes. Mm-hmm. And we're not all the same size. And we're not all dealing with the same kid. I feel like you're shaming parents a little bit when we're not all, you know, in the same environment dealing with the same kid.
7: Yes,
10: not to mention,
7: so get
9: it's
7: better.
9: Not just
7: get,
9: like, just do
7: message.
9: Better.
7: Well, but it is, actually.
10: Those kids can be incredibly strong sometimes.
9: Yes,
10: you're like,
9: they can.
10: My God.
9: And then straps on car seats and...
7: All right, well, we'll take that back up here a little bit later, but we will do Woody Game Wednesday in the next segment. And so those of you that have guessed what's going to be celebrated today and then how, I felt we needed to share a couple of them, including from Woody's fan club, who got at us at Woody and Wilcox on Twitter. Woody's going to celebrate National Sewing Machine Day today with a game called Putting Needles in Holes Is the Job They Chose. Is this an adult film star or a tailor who makes clothes?
10: Since National Sewing Machine Day is June 13th, I don't think I'm going to be celebrating that.
7: Well, nonetheless, he's given us a couple of examples. Nudie Cohn, Tommy Nutter, and Willie Wilde, who apparently all are people who make clothing and not adult film stars. One of the others that came in was one of the greats, Hooters Eric, who believes you're going to celebrate Middle Child Day. To win this game, you don't have to race a raft. Just give me the name of this person who got the shaft. And you'll play audio of celebrities who are the middle child in their family.
10: Nope.
7: What do you have for Woody Game Wednesday?
10: Well, today's a day I think we should all know about because it affects every single person's life. Today is Truck Driver Day. A day to celebrate those men and women who drive the goods and services and things all across this great nation. And nobody knows that today is Truck Driver Day. So I've come up with a game to help us celebrate Truck Driver Day.
7: Okay. So that's pretty enticing. We'll find out what that means, how that's going to play out. We'll get you in to compete, and we'll do that next.
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1: That crash has been cleared for I-25 on the south side of Fountain. This report sponsored by Texas Day Brazil. We're starting to see a little slowing northbound I-25 passing South Academy, but our drive up and down the corridor looks good. Even headed outside the city, you're not going to have any issues north up into Denver or south to Pueblo. We're filling in pretty good up and down Powers and all the usual spots. Looks like we do have a new crash eastbound Woodman approaching Powers, not seeing a huge delay through there. Treat yourself to something extraordinary. Texas Day Brazil is now open in Colorado Springs. 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I'm Aaron O'Neill. 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
4: Honk your horn.
3: Close. 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You could also stop by a truck stop and thank a truck driver yourself.
4: Whoa.
3: Which is a bold move. I recommend that route. Go ahead and give that a try. Before we go any further, let's meet our contestants. Everybody say good morning to April. April, what's going on?
5: Nothing. I'm not celebrating National Truck Day or whatever because my truck got hit by a truck yesterday.
3: Oh, whoa. Some anger, but that's all right. Neil is going to be taking you on. Neil, what's going on? Are you celebrating Truck Driver Day?
6: Absolutely, 100%.
3: Nice. Okay, well, I've come up with a game to help us celebrate. It's a brand new game that I'm calling, Is This a Driver of the Trucks or Somebody Who Used to Work at Starbucks? I'm going to be playing you guys clips of famous people that were either truck drivers before becoming famous or were baristas at Starbucks. And this is going to be a team game. April, you were in first. Who would you like as your teammate? Would you like Wilcox or would you like Chelsea?
5: I'm going to pick Chelsea.
3: You're going to do Chelsea.
7: It's a good pause. Thank you, April.
3: It sounded believable. All right, boys versus girls. When you think you know the famous person, shout out your own name. If you get it right, you get a point. If you get it wrong, your opponent gets a point. Any questions?
7: Nope.
3: All right, here is your first offering. Did they drive a truck or work at Starbucks? Who's this?
8: That's right. I've been led to understand that tricks
4: Chelsea.
8: Are...
4: Liam Neeson.
3: Chelsea, nice job, Liam Neeson. You want to take a guess? No harm, no foul, but no extra points.
4: He was a truck driver.
3: He was a truck driver, that is correct.
7: That'd be crazy if he was a barista at Starbucks.
3: And drove forklifts at the Guinness Brewery in Ireland before becoming famous. All right, that's 1-0. Next offering... Truck driver or worked at Starbucks.
9: What's the best episode of Mad Men besides
4: Chelsea.
9: The suitcase?
3: Ooh.
4: John Hamm.
3: John Hamm. Nice job.
7: Wow.
3: Chelsea and April. Truck driver or Starbucks?
4: Does it have to be Starbucks?
3: It does have to be Starbucks.
4: Truck driver.
3: Sorry. John Hamm used to work at Starbucks. He said he served bad cappuccinos, but that's what you do before you make it in Hollywood.
4: Okay.
3: He was a barista. All right. Next offering. Who is this person right here?
10: It always seems like people are very, you know, they're very excited to see Spock and Zachary Quinto's Spock, very excited to see Simon Pegg as Scotty. And then what I love is usually what I find with people that encounter me, they're like, well, when we first heard that you were going to do it, we were so scared, so worried. We knew you weren't going to nail it. But you,
4: that's terrible.
10: But you were so fine.
3: Nobody on that one, huh?
4: I think I know, but I'm not willing to guess.
3: Chris Pine.
4: Okay,
3: Chris
4: that's Pine. What I thought of, who I thought
3: Captain
4: it was.
3: Kirk on that one.
4: All right, let's keep going.
3: He worked at Starbucks, by the way. Yeah. He drank more espresso than he sold, he claimed. All right, next offering. Truck driver or worked at Starbucks. Who is this person right here?
11: I'm being asked about my reaction when I found out that all three of us, me, Toby, and Tom, were going to be in No Way Home. I thought, Toby's not going to want to do that. Toby, like, will act every 10 years, much to my chagrin.
7: It's the other guy.
3: That's right.
7: I can only think of the Neil, who is it? Do you know who that is?
6: No idea.
7: That's the third Spider-Man guy.
3: That's
7: I
3: right.
7: can't think of his name. No, you can't ring it.
5: I have it's no the, idea.
3: Andrew Garfield.
12: Okay.
3: Andrew Garfield plays Spider-Man.
12: I forget that he is not an American.
7: They're all British, aren't they?
12: I think that's what threw me off.
3: Worked at Starbucks. He got fired for sitting down when there was nobody inside the Starbucks. And he's like, why do I need to stand up if there's nobody here? All right. Next offering. Who is this person? Truck driver or worked at Starbucks? Go.
13: Sorry if I'm not all fancy pants and wealthy and showing it all off with my Vidal Sassoon haircuts.
7: Wilcox?
3: Wilcox.
7: That's Megan McCarthy?
3: It is not Megan McCarthy.
12: You should give it to him. He knows.
3: Melissa McCarthy.
7: Oh, come on.
12: It's from one of the greatest scenes in movie
3: you
12: history.
3: You want me to give it to him? I can give it to him.
5: No!
7: I finally nail one and I get the first name wrong. Come on. I think Jeopardy rules. You only need the last name.
3: You said the first name wrong. If you had said Kevin McCarthy, could I have given it to you?
7: Yes.
12: I'm invested in ending this, so let's keep going.
3: Truck driver or Starbucks? Starbucks, by the way. Yes. She had her own celebrity moment. She gave Chris Farley some Starbucks. All right, next offering. Who is this person, Starbucks or truck driver?
14: But see, we always remember things, I guess, the way we want to. Mm-hmm. But in my mind, I remember I was good until Catholic school when they kicked me out because
7: Wilcox.
14: My mother.
7: Richard Pryor?
3: Richard Pryor. Nice job. All right, all tied up 2-2.
7: I was going to say Megan Pryor, but.
3: I would have had wrong. To give it to you because you got the last name right. Truck driver or Starbucks?
7: Truck driver.
3: That is correct. He is a truck driver.
12: They didn't
3: have
12: a Starbucks back then.
7: So what? I still got it right.
3: How dare you? All right, it all comes down to this one. It's a barn burner. Who is this person? Were they a truck driver or worked at Starbucks?
15: Because I learned right away from working with him that he has his own sense of humor. He's very, very funny. A genuinely good guy. And I just hope you can work out
7: Wilcox.
15: That whole
7: It's old man time. Yeah. That's Don Rickles.
3: Sorry, that is Chevy Chase. It's
7: Megan Rickles.
3: Chevy
12: That's
3: Chase.
12: That's Chevy Chase?
3: Yes. Congratulations, April and Chelsea. He was a truck driver, by the way, did not work at Starbucks.
7: Oh, Chevy okay. Chase didn't work at Starbucks.
13: Didn't have a Starbucks.
7: Well, that was ugly.
12: Something.
3: Yeah. Megan McCarthy is on the line. She'd like to thank you for mentioning her.
7: So if you're just tuning in, I'm sure it was obvious we were celebrating National Truck Driver Day, and it went very well. Congrats, April.
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1: The discussion about the plane that had to turn around because someone couldn't get their kid to sit down in the seat and strap up, that really, and plus the stories that people shared that they'd had with their own toddlers that were not really plane related, just struggle related or funny, really sparked a nerve with a lot of people. I don't know if you remember this one.
2: I was a server in a family-friendly sports bar for 5 years. One day, I had a couple come in with their toddler who stood up in the booth, started jumping and screaming mac and cheese over and over and over again. And I said, yeah, I got you. I just need to get everybody else's order. And he spat in my face. Mm. Parents did nothing.
1: So that was one that I think a lot of people had a reaction to, whether you actually dialed up the Fez line or left us a voicemail somewhere. But I, this guy.
3: What's up, everybody? Let me tell you something. If one of my kids had ever spit in a server's face, I would have flipped that table. Ain't no way I let my kid just sit there and spit in somebody's face. He'd wish he ain't never come in that restaurant. And as far as somebody riding on the plane and my toddler, I look right at him and say, baby, if you do not behave, I'm going to push this button, and you're going to fall out of the airplane, and you're going to do it down the chute right to your house. You'll be with grandmama, and you ain't going on vacation. There you go.
1: I want to listen to your voice every day, my friend. I want your calls more than we're getting them, apparently, because I don't recognize you.
4: I love the idea of flipping a table because I feel that emotion.
1: Mm-hmm.
4: And good tactic. It's not saying you're going to fall out of the plane and die. That would be terrible. But saying to go to grandma's house and miss vacation, okay, I'm with you.
5: Here's the deal, though. Some people suck at parenting. And as soon as you think you're bad at parenting, you just take your kid to a playground and be like, yeah, I'm not the worst one here. I'm close to the bottom, but I'm not the worst.
4: You've got to figure out what works for you and your kid.
1: So this one came in after the show yesterday.
6: My daughter was 3, maybe 4 years old, in a kiddie pool out front in the yard. We live in a neighborhood, the sidewalk, people walking. Our neighbors across the street, couple walk by. My daughter splashes water at them and yells, take that, mother effer. So we absolutely lose our mind, no clue, oh my God, we scorn her, we apologize, everything's fine. They keep walking, they come back across, she does it a second time. She goes for it, take that mother effer, and splashes them with water as they walk by. Have a great day.
5: She picking that up at grandma's house?
4: Somebody's got a potty mouth.
1: But I mean, to do it a second time. I'm not sure what happened after the first time, other than you said you apologized to the couple, but wow.
5: You move. You put the house for sale.
1: Well, but I mean, Woody, where's your parental scorn on this one? I feel like you came down pretty hard on some other stuff.
5: Yeah, well, I mean, at that point, you need to move and then change your name and then start parenting again. You can't live in that neighborhood anymore. You're going to look those people in the eye. You'll be like, I'm sorry, my toddler called you an MF-er twice.
4: I'll pretend it wasn't my kid. Sorry, I'm just watching this, my friend's kid for the day. Not our fault.
1: 704-FEZ-3200. There's also the talk back button, the little microphone there on the iHeartRadio app if you're streaming us that way. There was something that had come up on the show a couple of days ago. And Chelsea, you took a lot of heat for it. And there's an interesting take that came in. We need to get to that. I think you're going to be okay with this. And if you're not, that'll even make it more fun. So stand by. We'll get to that next.
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1: And good morning. It is 8:05 on this Wednesday. I'm Summer Justice. Coming up just a little bit before 8:20, your last round of headlines. We'll take a look at that Fox 21 weather forecast. And we'll get a look at traffic, which right now I'm seeing is pretty smooth. So knock on wood. You've also got Woody and Wilcox on the way. And then later this hour, going to get you hooked up with tickets to Aaron Lewis. So stay tuned for all those details. It's X1039.
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1: So I don't know if you've seen, there is a Powerball drawing tonight, and the prize is apparently $1 billion now.
2: It is. I saw the billboard on the way in, and it says $1
3: billion. Is this the one now that they've opened up to Europe, or is that the other one? I always get confused.
2: They were thinking about it, but I don't think they have, and that still makes me mad, so I'd rather not get into that part.
3: Sorry.
2: We should keep that money here.
1: So and then
3: USA.
1: Here's part of the reason why I don't even talk about this stuff, because then when you see that the Powerball jackpot is $1 billion, it says cash value of $433 million.
2: Yeah.
1: I don't even understand. I feel like I'm okay with stuff like this. I still don't understand how this works.
3: It's not that hard, but I realize you went to Arizona, so it may be a confusing concept.
1: That is ugly.
2: Just put your gallbladder back in.
1: You want to take one whack? I'll give you one whack. Whack now, and then shut it.
2: Go.
3: Why is it so small, the cash value? Because if you were to invest it modestly over the next 20 years, theoretically, it would turn out to be that $1 billion.
2: So they say. You can make up whatever. Where do you see that?
1: You're reading that somewhere?
3: I'm not reading that. That's how amortization works. Take a look at the CPA, Cool Beans, right there, who says, yes, that is correct.
2: I love it when Woody's giving us math.
1: Wow, God, that's so ugly and so ridiculous. I understand how amortization works.
3: Apparently you don't.
1: You're saying if you have a $1 billion prize, they're like, well, we'll just give you enough that if you invested it for 20 years, it'll equal that amount?
3: Mm-hmm.
1: No!
3: If you're going
1: to
3: take...
1: Cool Beans, you're saying yes to that? I don't understand that face. What face? Can she speak? What face are you making? I don't even understand what your gesture is.
3: I believe she called you stupid or something.
1: Called you stupid. There's no way that's how it works.
3: If you're going to take the cash up front, that's how it works.
2: They're saying money now worth more than money
3: later.
2: Or
3: you could take the payments over 20 years.
1: Right, that I understand.
3: And then you call J.G. Wentworth, and you're like, I have this thing, and they'll give you like 10% of it.
1: Wait, who am I calling?
3: You've never seen those.
2: I grew up with that.
3: Those commercials where they're like, do you have a scheduled payment? Uh-huh. We'll give you the cash now.
1: I don't know J.G. Wentworth, so I guess I am an idiot, yeah. That doesn't make any sense to me, and I'm not going to pretend that you could possibly be right, but... Obviously, taxes involved.
2: Right.
3: They're going to take taxes out of that. That's for sure. They're going to say, hey, we're starting with 433. Then we're going to start. Uncle Sam's going to take his. State's going to take theirs.
2: I think that that's after all that.
3: No.
1: This is why I don't bring it up because it makes no sense. He's never played the lottery. Well, I don't know that you'd have to play the lottery. Well, nobody's ever won $1 billion.
2: But most people don't have so much inside knowledge about how it's going to work. Having, not ever participated.
1: Let's not forget, we've all heard him do math on the show, too. So the over-the-top holier-than-thou money thing is
3: this
1: gross.
3: This isn't math. This is gambling. You love gambling. Why haven't you learned this?
1: All right. Well, anyway, you could win $1 billion tonight. Anybody see the story where the guy just on Friday claimed his winnings? He's won twice in 2 years.
2: Yeah, it's Rowan County.
1: Not Powerball, but this is in Salisbury, North Carolina. He won $100,000 and claimed it on Friday. And 2 years ago, he won $2 million. Mm-hmm.
2: In my mind,
1: but
2: he took
1: no
2: it all.
1: But there's no information like how often is he playing? How many tickets is he buying? That's the info that I want. Like, is that just like, I just went out on a whim and bought one ticket? Or is he spending thousands of dollars on tickets every day?
2: Well, after his $2 million win, he took home less than $1 million. Let's not get back into the math.
1: Please.
2: And so, yeah, did he take all of that, all of it, and spend it on the lottery? It's possible.
1: I don't think so, but yeah. I'd still like to know his buying strategy. I assume it's not $1 million, but I mean, it would be very interesting to know how that comes about, because to win twice in 2 years like that is unusual.
2: Yes. I feel like you'd have to be playing a pretty high volume or just very, very lucky. But somebody out there knows that guy. Have him call us.
3: Keep in mind, the lottery is just a tax on people who are bad at math.
1: This is why I don't even bring it up. Why do we even bring it up?
2: This is worse than usual.
1: I guess it's the gallbladder. He needs it back.
2: Right. That's what I'm saying.
1: Can we have it put back in?
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1: It is 8:20 on this Wednesday. That was Modest Mouse picking Dragon's Pockets off their new album, An Eraser and a Maze. 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
3: We're seeing a much more crowded drive up and down I-25 this morning. 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If you're northbound I-25, you're going to hit delays here just south of South Academy. That carries up to Circle and heavy again from Uinta to Fillmore. Even that southbound side of I-25 running busy down from Woodman. Got a pretty standard ride across the rest of our drive this morning. Watch for a new crash southbound Mark Scheffel at Highway 25. It's jamming us up for several blocks in there. Still sleeping on that old bed? 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I'm Aaron O'Neill. That's traffic on
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1: And good morning. 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Rick's knows watering and water saving is important in our dry climate. They've got tree shrub waterers, water stakes, terracotta watering pots. They have native plants that are water sippers. 19th and Uinta and ricksgarden.com. This is breaking this morning. A wildfire sparked near the Colorado-New Mexico border early this morning and has since grown to about 1,000 acres. The post-fire sparked on top of the Raton Mesa. According to officials, more information will be available sometime this morning. So far, no evacuation orders have been given. The Colorado Springs City Council said it will hold a special meeting in September in response to appeals of Project Taurus. Due to anticipated increased attendance, the special meeting will be held at the Pikes Peak Center downtown on September 17th at 9 a.m. The City Council says public comment during the appeals will be limited to a total of 120 speakers. Each speaker will be limited to 2 minutes. Advanced signups to speak is encouraged and will be filled on a first-come, first-served basis. And a 70-year-old Florida man turned himself in for a 40-year-old cold case murder after reading an article and realizing he was responsible. Melissa Taylor Allison's killing remained a mystery for decades after she was found dead in her bedroom and her 13-month-old daughter was left crying in the living room. According to the arrest report, the man confessed he had hit her with a log in search of money during a burglary. He was arrested on suspicion of separate burglary the same day she was found dead. The 70-year-old is charged with second-degree murder and armed burglary with assault or battery and remains jailed without bail. And there's a rumor Earth will lose gravity for 7 seconds today, killing millions of people. As reported by Snopes, a TikToker and Instagram user made the claims. The person said, quote, NASA knows. They're preparing but won't tell us why, end quote. The video had almost 62,000 likes and had been shared over 268,000 times on Instagram alone. The person referenced a leaked NASA document, Project Anchor. NASA assures humanity Earth's gravity will not disappear, telling Snopes, quote, Earth's gravity or total gravitational force is determined by its mass, reminding the American people about the basics of their elementary school science classes. And the Powerball jackpot has climbed to $1 billion after no ticket won the grand prize on Monday. However, a winning $500,000 lotto ticket sold at the King Supers in Castle Pines. Today's jackpot marks the first $1 billion Powerball jackpot since a player in Arkansas took home $1.8 billion on Christmas Eve last year. So good luck there. All right, let's take a look at that forecast.
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5: Hey there, Fox 21 Storm Team meteorologist Nick Timble here, and happy Wednesday. We made it to the middle parts of the week, and today we start to flip the script in terms of the pattern. It'll still be warm by the time we get to the afternoon. We'll see temperatures into the 90s, but it won't be quite as hot. We'll see more low 90s across the Pikes Peak region, and some areas even into the upper 80s. If you're traveling south to Pueblo, just the mid-90s, we take the 100s off the board for today. We'll increase the moisture, and by the time we get to the afternoon, we could see some showers and storms start to develop. Not everybody will see a shower or storm for today, but the good news is we'll build in some cloud cover. There'll be some wind coming off nearby storms, and that will greatly improve the feel of the forecast by the time we get to the latter parts of the day. Overnight temperatures tonight will fall into the low 60s.
1: Thank you, Nick Temple. Coming up in less than 20 minutes, going to get you hooked up with tickets to see Aaron Lewis as he's coming to Pueblo. All those details on the way. It's currently 76 in Colorado Springs, 77 in Pueblo, 75 in Denver, and it's 825 on X1039.
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7: Before we even mention what we did in the previous segment, I'll just play the follow-up.
8: Wow, evidently the gallbladder was not the douchebag part of Woody. I guess maybe they need to take like his appendix out or, I don't know, something else he doesn't need and remove that douchebag from him. Good God, Woody. Love you guys. Bye.
7: It was a great discussion of the lottery that you missed out on. Because the Powerball's at $1 billion, or at least that's how they phrase it. Which, by the way, thanks to everybody sending me all the information on why it's a billion. But if you take the cash right now, it's only $433 million. Woody wasn't wrong, apparently. I'll admit that. It was incredibly douchey, but
9: that
7: it wasn't wrong.
9: Right. Like, it was the delivery that really rubbed me the wrong way.
7: None of this makes sense, though. It's false advertising, as far as I'm concerned.
10: It's creative marketing.
7: Like, they don't have $1 billion. So the Powerball jackpot, they say, is $1 billion right now. But it's only $1 billion if you take the 30-year payout.
9: Because they figure they can pay you in installments because they'll have that much.
7: No, it's an annuity. So it over time would equal $1 billion if you took that option. But they only have $433 million. That's all they have. There is no billion. It would become $1 billion if you chose the 30 annual payments. But they don't have it. That's the growth. They have $433 million, and that's why that's what you get if you choose the lump sum, because there is no billion.
9: But why can't I turn around and be like, okay, well, I'll take your 433 now, and then you can pay me the rest out over time when you get it to equal $1 billion.
10: To Wilcox's point,
7: that's not a thing.
10: It's not the truth that it's $1 billion.
7: Correct.
10: It's not 100%.
7: The jackpot
10: truth.
7: Is $433 million. That's the real jackpot. And that's pre-tax. So if you choose that option, then there's tax out of that.
9: But at the end of the day, I'll tell you this. Give me $433 million and you guys can work it out over lunch. Right. I'll buy.
7: I get it. I realize that it's like, you know, a lot of money. But it's crazy how it's phrased and what it really is. Mm-hmm. Appreciate your calls.
11: I was at the grocery store the other day and the cashiers were talking amongst each other. And one was telling another that there was a gentleman who came in and spent on average $3,000 a month on lotto tickets. $3,000. And he had never won. Love the show.
7: Yeah. And that's why when you see a guy who's won twice in 2 years, you're like, was he a $3,000 a month guy? Or did he really just get crazy lucky and buy two different winning tickets?
9: No, maybe that guy's going someplace different to cash in the winning tickets.
7: They would know, though, because they get money if he wins.
9: Well, it depends on how big the jackpots are.
10: No.
7: Don't know how that works.
9: Yeah, if he's just winning like $5,000 or whatever at a time, I don't think the store like gets a memo.
7: I don't know. I don't have that answer.
10: By the way, the odds of winning the grand prize, 1 in 292 million.
9: Somebody's got to be that one.
7: I can't wrap my head around what that means. Although I can wrap my head around if you really were spending
10: $3,000 a month,
7: $36,000 a year, which is what that comes out to, I believe, on tickets. That
9: he's
7: might
9: winning
7: be
9: something.
7: A mistake.
9: Like statistically speaking, probability, all that, he has won something if he's spending $3,000 a month. Maybe it's not a big prize, but
7: okay, doesn't help.
10: Right. If you're spending $3,000 and you're winning $100, even I, the king of math, know that that's not a good thing.
7: KOM, that's Woody over there. 704-FIZ-3200, talkback button available to you as well.
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1: Hey, that heavy and slower traffic we had northbound I-25 coming up across South Academy is finally starting to loosen up. This report sponsored by the KFC $10 Bucket of the Day deal. We're seeing the rest of I-25 clearing out nicely, too, as our drive winds down this morning. Got this crash cleaning up southbound Mark Scheffel right at Highway 24. We're jammed past Meadowbrook Parkway, so give yourself a few extra minutes if that's part of your route this morning. The rest of our side streets looking good out here. 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
3: If you're just joining us, I want to make sure I say it again. Nobody needs to send us that story about the high school football player that had a cottonmouth snake in his football helmet. We've gotten it multiple times. It's incredible, no question about it. And if you didn't see that story, he didn't know it was there for over an hour while playing football with that helmet on his head. But then Chelsea talked about how she really hates the thick snakes better than or more than the thin ones or something, and then explained how she has to envision them in her head to even get through the day. And this call came in.
4: Oh my God, Chelsea, your explanation didn't clear anything up. I don't know if that made it worse or not. A worm with a...
3: I'm not even sure what set him off, but I love that he can't get through it. I believe you had said that whenever you see a snake, you have to picture it as a worm with a hat on.
5: I did say that.
3: Is that correct?
5: Yes.
3: So I don't know why that wouldn't have cleared it up for him. I understand that. I don't feel like it makes a ton of sense, but I get what you're saying. I don't know how you do it either, for that matter, but I don't know why he found that so funny and felt like it wasn't clear. I feel like it is fairly clear.
5: Glad he enjoyed it, though.
3: So, but a worm with a hat on is a funny image. Yes. We've all been there a time or two. Now, speaking of things that you've said that got you in trouble.
6: Hey, Chelsea. I wasn't here for the discussion about the SpaceX rocket, but I can only assume that you expressed some concern and now everyone's making fun of you for it. But just know, I will never make fun of you for it. I, too, was a little concerned myself. We don't know what smashing a rocket into the moon will do. We don't know if something bad will happen that we don't want to happen. Don't feel bad for being concerned and everyone else making fun of you. Losers.
3: The two of you would like to go on a date, Woody would be happy to pay for it with all of his king of math knowledge.
5: Right. Maybe I didn't phrase everything correctly at the time, but the sentiment is right, is what she was getting at. Like, what happens?
3: This was about the rogue SpaceX rocket that actually did crash into the moon. Wednesday, I think, of last week is when that went down. They knew it was going to happen, you know, because they know these things. And Chelsea, I believe, was concerned that it was going to throw off the rotation or the...
5: Not like knock it out into space, but it just, in my mind, something hitting the moon with that kind of force, creating a crater or whatnot, is going, all that energy's got to go someplace. So that, like, does it mess it up even a tiny, tiny bit? Just dust and whatever else is up that, you know, just into the atmosphere. It has to be affected in some way.
3: Yeah.
5: What way is that?
3: Here's the part of the show where we talk about how a rocket affects the moon.
5: And then Woody basically was like, nothing, a crater. Dummy.
3: which is relatively accurate.
5: Woody's but isn't that insane, though? Like, I feel like a moon scientist should come out. Like, this is was a giant thing hitting the moon, at least in my mind.
7: It is a big rocket, but in comparison to how big the moon is, it's pretty insignificant.
5: Okay. Thank you for answering in a very reasonable way. If you could do that every time.
7: It took every fiber in my body
5: to be a normal person?
7: Yes.
5: This is why we can't have nice things.
7: I know. I'm glad I can't see my face.
3: Well, I mean, it's nice that you had a friend there, Chelsea, who
5: yes, thank
3: felt like you.
5: You
3: were that being,
7: is, who has no idea how big the moon is.
5: we don't know everything. And then we learn things and maybe we just, you know, you can't remember all the details. And I feel like questions are important.
3: Right. And as was pointed out by a listener yesterday, casualties still hovering around zero from that. So
5: that was one of Woody's friends.
7: Probably some sort of rocket scientist. Uh-huh.
3: So great follow-ups from all of you at 70, what's our phone number again?
7: 704-FEZ-3200.
3: That's the one. And also, if you're on the iHeartRadio app, the little microphone, the talk back button, if you will.
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1: Good morning. It's 8:49 on this Wednesday. I'm Summer Justice right now with your chance to score tickets to see Aaron Lewis. Yeah. Staines Aaron Lewis, the Acoustic Origins Tour. That's going to hit Pueblo Memorial Hall Thursday, November 5th. There's going to be tickets on sale this Friday, pre-sale tomorrow from 10 a.m. to 10 p.m. with the password guitar. So if you want in on these tickets before you can even buy them, text me the keyword guitar to 719-219-7625. Again, this is for Aaron Lewis Acoustic Origins Tour coming to Pueblo November 5th. Text the keyword guitar to 719-219-7625. You got more Woody and Wilcox on the way.

0: fungus. But the bulk of these cases are in California, Texas, and Tennessee. By the way, why? Great yes. question, because all of those places are so similar. I don't know. It has to do with transmission from place to place. But it's mostly like hospital stuff, which is not good. But it's
1: I'm glad I just wasn't in a hospital.
0: Yeah. Listen, I mean, it's one of those things that you're like, well, what am I going to do? You're going to wash your hands. You're going to move forward with life. It's not like you can change that per se. Although it does make this guy's call about his toddler seem worse.
2: Hey, y'all. Glad to have y'all back. Y'all talking about toddlers doing strange things. Now, this was June of 2020. I had taken my daughter up to Lowe's to pick something up that had been ordered for Father's Day. You know, we're all masked up doing all the good citizen things that they tell you to do for COVID, and I look over, and there my daughter is, 4 years old, licking the wall.
0: That's not recommended at any time, but maybe especially when there are 27 states with a drug-resistant fungus that are going around. You probably don't want to lick walls.
3: That was just such a weird, difficult time. COVID. I remember the littlest kid fake coughing in a grocery store during COVID. That did not go over well. Some woman got right up into Frank's face, probably too close for social distancing. So that was a fun time to be a parent.
0: Your youngest was fake coughing during COVID.
3: Yes. You remember, like, even if you sneezed or something, even with the mask on, people were like, what?
1: Well, I mean, there's so much that when you look back on it, you guys remember in the studios, we had arrows and you could only walk one way down one hallway and the other way. And you go,
3: I'd forgotten about that. We were the only people there.
0: Correct.
3: What a time. What a time. But I would have taken my kid licking a wall over that whole scenario that played out with the fake cough.
1: Because he just did it because he thought it was funny.
3: This is the attention seeker one.
0: He's the same one that did something with a cop and a donut.
3: Yes.
0: As well. Mm-hmm. So.
3: Same one that draws on things. You're sensing a theme here, right?
1: Mm-mm. Well, I'm sure he'll enjoy prison.
0: It may be a tough
1: he
0: go.
1: He will get the attention he deserves.
0: Sounds like the parenting is going well, though. So that's all that really matters. Sure. Woody will tell you you're a terrible parent. So 704-FEZ-3200. Listen, we're all going to get through this. Just stop licking walls.
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6: Hey there, Fox 21 Storm Team meteorologist Nick Timble here, and happy Wednesday. We made it to the middle parts of the week, and today we start to flip the script in terms of the pattern. It'll still be warm by the time we get to the afternoon. We'll see temperatures into the 90s, but it won't be quite as hot. We'll see more low 90s across the Pikes Peak region, and some areas even into the upper 80s. If you're traveling south to Pueblo, just the mid 90s, we take the 100s off the board for today. We'll increase the moisture, and by the time we get to the afternoon, we could see some showers and storms start to develop. Not everybody will see a shower or storm for today, but the good news is we'll build in some cloud cover. There'll be some wind coming off nearby storms, and that will greatly improve the feel of the forecast by the time we get to the latter parts of the day. Overnight temperatures tonight will fall into the low 60s.
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1: It is 9:06 on this Wednesday. Good morning. I'm Summer Justice, and thank you to everybody who texted in for Aaron Lewis tickets. Got to go with Dusty today. Congrats, Dusty. You're going to that show. I'll get with you on the side. More chances to win with me tomorrow. And tomorrow's free ticket Thursday, so there's plenty of tickets to go around. You can find show details on Aaron Lewis coming up at Pueblo Memorial Hall, November 5th at x1039radio.com. 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Also, there will be a pre-sale coming up tomorrow with the Password Guitar. So there you go. More chances to win coming up tomorrow. 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
1: So my kids are heading back to school. And, you know, to wrap up the summer, we wanted to do something as a family that we haven't done in years. And do you guys, Wilcox, Chelsea, do you own a badminton net and rackets?
2: I hate badminton. Always have.
1: No. Do you really? Mm-hmm. Now, it's one like of those things. I think we have owned a net for years. And I'm going to say...
3: Well, let's not forget, Woody had it as an interscholastic sport at his high school.
1: Varsity.
3: Do you remember that?
1: Sport, yeah.
2: And they were academic champions.
1: That's
2: and
1: correct.
2: There were banners.
1: That's correct. Not the sport champions. They were the academic.
2: The smartest badminton players.
3: So there's a lot of badminton in Woody's history is
1: yes.
3: what I'm getting at. Not that you were on the team.
1: No. I would have definitely, no banners for me.
2: So you guys decided to play?
1: Yeah, you know, just to do one last hurrah as a family, get together and, you know, let's break out the badminton. And
2: oh, don't hurt yourselves. Don't end summer on too big of a note.
1: Did you, I mean, when's the last time you tried to play badminton and did you hit it successfully back and forth more than three times?
2: No, that was my original experience and it got so frustrating. I can only deal with so much in life. I knew this as a seven-year-old, so I was like, nope, I'm out.
1: And before all of that, when I pulled it out and I couldn't find the little birdies or shuttlecocks, as they're officially known, have you seen the price of shuttlecocks?
2: Well, I didn't expect this to be a question.
1: Thank
2: today.
1: You.
3: I mean, I've seen the price of everything. Everything's gone up.
1: Yes.
3: No, I haven't seen shuttlecock prices, though. That's eluded me.
2: How much would one be normally? Yeah. I've never wondered.
3: No clue.
2: $5?
1: It was way more expensive, and then I was told it's because of bird flu.
2: These are just.
1: And I was like, nope.
3: It's because of bird flu.
1: Yes.
2: This is Mad Libs.
3: Just because it's called a birdie, it's not actually made of birds.
1: That's part of my argument that I had with somebody who may have worked at a sporting goods store that rhymes with dicks. I'm like, I'm not looking for the professional Olympic grade shuttlecocks.
3: Yeah, but none of them are made of actual birds, right?
1: Actually, they are.
3: What? No,
2: why do you
1: the ones that are used in the Olympics are used with goose or duck feathers to actually make the birdie.
3: Okay, well, I've never seen those.
1: Nor have I.
2: PETA's never had a sit-in at that, at the Olympics.
1: When you're buying the little plastic ones at Dick's, you're like, why are these so expensive? And you're like, it's bird flu. Bird flu doesn't affect plastic.
2: Does somehow, like, the ones made with real... Let's pretend all this is real first, because I haven't vetted anything. It sounds like we're in la-la land. Does it make it easier to play if it's made out of real bird?
1: That's a great question. I honestly don't know the answer to.
2: Because it would have saved me a lot of emotional trauma.
3: So, first of all, I didn't know we had a bird flu thing going on anymore. Do they kill the birds? Or do they just collect feathers? Like, I'm trying to figure out what we're even talking about.
1: I believe that these are from harvested geese. You know, some people eat geese. And so as a part of the processing, they take the feathers off. Fun fact, shuttlecocks are only made from the feathers from the left wing of the bird.
3: What?
1: Because of the curvature.
3: What?
2: AI has got you.
3: No way that's possible.
2: Cool Beans, I need you right now. Let's both vet this out because this can't be real.
3: If you're just tuning in, this is the part of the show where we talk about what shuttlecocks or birdies are made of because Woody had one last hurrah with his kids before college. And then an argument, apparently, much like your white egg, yellow egg
1: that's
3: at
1: correct.
3: Subway with the Dick's employee about shuttlecocks.
1: That is correct.
3: Wow. Please get some of this on video when you do this in real time.
1: I don't want to be that guy.
3: Well, just do it secretively. I'm not saying you have to whip out your phone and say, what's your name, sir? Tell me about goose feathers.
2: I have a racket at home and a shuttlecock for some reason because I wanted the kids to try it out.
3: Because, you know, one day they'll go to college and you'll need to have a last hurrah.
1: you'll have one favorite. Last family memory together.
2: People are going to miss you so much. Guess what dad got?
3: They're going to sneak off to school from now on because they're like, I don't want to play badminton before I go back to school, Dad.
1: When did the kids start school? They started last week. Oh,
3: but I just lubed up the badminton net.
1: I saved up enough money for a shuttlecock.
3: 704-FEZ-3200.
1: Forgive me for trying to make family memories.
3: Right, no, I get it.
2: Different backyard sport every year. Mm. Is that what it's going to be?
1: Yes.
2: Next year, horseshoes.
1: The lawn darts.
3: Good luck getting your hands on some lawn darts.
1: Only one of the kids is going back to school.
3: They've been outlawed.
1: So if you were thinking about making family memories, be warned.
2: Don't do it with badminton.
3: Hey, that's right. I'm going to get out the badminton before you head back to college. That's maybe one of the greatest things.
1: It was something we could do together.
3: I get it. Still one of the better things I've heard out of your mouth.
1: You know what? I don't even know why I open up to you guys. Take my shuttlecock and go home.
3: So my kids go back on Saturday. Maybe I'll have them come over for some badminton.
1: Like, well, you're going to come over to my house?
3: Yes, I'm not coming.
1: Get your own shuttlecock.
3: I'm going to send them over. nope, I'm done with school because I don't want to play badminton.
1: I'm not going back.
3: I'm not going back.
1: You can't make
3: me. If I don't go back, do I not have to play badminton? I'm going to drop out. 704-FEZ-3200, talkback button available as well.
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1: It is 9:23 on this Wednesday. That was Noah Kahan with Doors off the album The Great Divide. I'm Summer Justice, and you've got more Woody and Wilcox coming up.

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3: Well, you may want to sit down if you're just tuning in. Woody mentioned in the previous segment that because his kids are going back to college this week, he decided that the family should play badminton together to have a nice family moment.
4: Yes.
3: But they were out of shuttlecocks or birdies. And so he had to go to the store and then was, I don't know if outraged is the right word, at the cost of the birdies.
4: I was.
3: And Woody was told it was due to bird flu.
4: Right.
3: Which was also interesting because I don't think any of us have ever seen a birdie that's actually made of pieces of an actual bird. They're all plastic and rubber. Stand by, though. We got this call.
5: So the conversation on shuttlecocks, how it started, was Woody asked, do you know how expensive these are? Do you know what we never learned? What the most disappointing part of that conversation was how much they even cost. Tell me.
3: We never did get there because it was so damn funny that Woody was like, hey, guys, y'all are going back to school. Why don't we get in a quick couple of games of badminton before you... Before you take
6: First
3: off,
6: go
4: look, just because you hate your family and you don't want to make any memories, no. don't put that on me.
6: I wouldn't even. I like to try all kinds of things for family, and they would have called the authorities if I brought up badminton.
3: So to his point, by the way, you never did say what the birdies cost that started this whole conversation that made you outraged, if you will.
4: They were $4.99.
3: Okay.
6: That's how much I thought they would be,
3: What were they normally? Like, that's a price that I wouldn't necessarily go, wow, why have these gone up so much? I know, can't hide radio money, but...
4: I will admit, I don't know what they normally cost, but when I pointed out to the guy at Dick's, I was like, you have a whole badminton set that's $25.99, and these birdies are $5. You're telling me that that's a quarter of the price?
3: Woody's kids cannot wait to get back to school.
4: You're telling me shuttlecocks are 25% of the overall price.
3: Were they there for this conversation?
4: No.
3: Were they at Dick's with you?
4: No.
3: Thank God.
6: They were asking for an early ride to college.
4: But you got to admit, if you were to buy a badminton set with the net and the rackets and the shuttlecocks, you don't think that the shuttlecocks are 25% of the cost.
6: How much do you think they should be?
4: I don't know.
3: That's where they get you. That's where the term shuttlecockery comes from. It's all that mayhem and ridiculousness that they... there's this.
7: Hey, guys, you are sleeping on the Dollar Tree. 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
3: I did not anticipate hearing a woman tell us the price of shuttlecocks at the Dollar Tree today.
4: Oh, look
3: at
4: me.
3: That wasn't on my card.
4: I live in a neighborhood with a Dollar Tree. Can't hide money.
3: So there's a woman apparently who's also got kids going back to college. She, right off the top of her head, knows what it costs for a badminton set. I mean, this is one of the stranger conversations that I've heard on our show. Mm-hmm. And I've been here for all of them.
6: I know. A lot of information I didn't think I needed.
3: Well, at least we'll never forget what it's like to have Woody as a father. So,
4: you know what?
3: Your kids have now decided to
4: I'm going to put this out here.
3: They're working at Jiffy Lube right now.
4: Kids are gone this weekend. I'm going to invite you and Chelsea over. Let's play some badminton at the house.
3: That's very nice of you. We're busy whenever that is.
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1: It's that time of year. Lots of schools, whether they're college or something lower, back, going back. And Woody mentioned that he tried to gather the family together to play badminton because his kids are going back to college here in the next couple of days. Believe it or not, even after that discussion of how expensive shuttlecocks are, we got a call that wants our advice.
2: Hey, guys. Talking about moving your kids back into college. I am currently driving to Chapel Hill to drop off my only daughter for her freshman year. any words of encouragement? Because I can't see through the tears. Love you guys. Bye.
1: Well, I hope you played badminton before you left. That's my first word of encouragement. And if you didn't, turn that thing around.
3: Stop. There's got to be a sports store somewhere.
1: She'll fully understand.
3: I'm excited for your daughter. I almost went to Chapel Hill to study journalism. So tell her to do it for me so she doesn't end up in radio.
1: Okay.
3: Does that sound like good advice?
1: Don't end up in radio is your advice. All right.
4: I think that is solid advice, actually.
1: Yeah.
3: Wait, with these guys in morning radio.
1: You're going to be fine. She's going to love it. And you're going to be so excited that she's going to come back more independent and never want to hang out with you again.
4: And good luck badminton next year.
1: And make sure that you're rolling in shuttlecocks come next August.
4: Here's what I would do. You know, shuttlecocks are not like forever stamps. I would buy now before the price goes up even higher.
1: Exactly. Okay. Right. They don't have forever cocks or whatever they're called.
4: Maybe you do.
1: Yeah, they don't stay at the same price. So.
4: Look on Colby's
3: Invest
4: face.
3: Now. It could be like gold, you
1: That's
3: know?
1: Right.
4: That's right.
1: That's right.
4: When the economy collapses and you're out there with your shuttlecocks.
1: Right, your forever shuttlecock.
4: That's
1: you
4: right.
1: You don't have that. And just like stamps, by the way, some of them you have to lick. So, okay, good luck, man. You're gonna be fine unless, we'll wait until like NC State fans call in.
4: Where'd you go to a real school?
1: Then they're going to tell you she's screwed. But my guess is she's going to be just fine. Yeah. So 704-FEZ-3200, talk back button available to you as well.
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8: Hey there, Fox 21 Storm Team meteorologist Nick Timble here, and happy Wednesday. We made it to the middle parts of the week, and today we start to flip the script in terms of the pattern. It'll still be warm by the time we get to the afternoon. We'll see temperatures into the 90s, but it won't be quite as hot. We'll see more low 90s across the Pikes Peak region, and some areas even into the upper 80s. If you're traveling south to Pueblo, just the mid-90s, we take the 100s off the board for today. We'll increase the moisture, and by the time we get to the afternoon, we can see some showers and storms start to develop. Not everybody will see a shower or storm for today, but the good news is we'll build in some cloud cover. There'll be some wind coming off nearby storms, and that will greatly improve the feel of the forecast by the time we get to the latter parts of the day. Overnight temperatures tonight will fall into the low 60s.
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9: Good morning. It's 9:45 on this Wednesday. Hey, make sure you're hanging out with us tomorrow for Free Ticket Thursday, as we give away four pairs of concert tickets every Thursday. Some that we've given away this year: Sublime at Ford Amphitheater and Red Rocks, the Airborne Toxic event, Tame Impala, Weird Al, Noah Kahan, the Wallflowers. 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You got more Woody and Wilcox coming up, and then your 103 free. Kick off after that, 103 minutes without commercials. Nothing but the tunes. It's X1039.
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1: You know, we didn't even get to today. It's already episode 2 of the new season of Ted Lasso. Is anybody watching yet?
4: Episode 2 already? I thought it just started.
1: Dropped today. No.
3: That's not one of my series.
1: First one was last week. You're not watching any? I haven't watched it yet, no. But I will. All right, I'm curious. If anybody's been watching, I guess there's only one. Leave us a note on what your thoughts are. Some great messages for Chelsea today on the show.
13: Hey, Chelsea, I got a worm in my pocket now, and it's got a hat on it. Know if you wanted to meet him or not now.
1: Gross. That's a little Uncle Baby Billy right there. I like that. Chelsea mentioned that the only way she can get around her fear of snakes is if she sees one, she pictures a worm with a hat on it. I believe that's where that comes from. Of course, that was also part of the conversation where you talked about how you look inside every pool noodle for a snake.
14: Hey, Chelsea, there are, in fact, a snake inside some pool noodles. Giggity.
1: So, you got a lot of guys going today is what happened.
3: Yay.
1: Yeah. Well, remember it happened when you talked about the thick ones.
15: Cool beans. It's the thick ones that get me. Chelsea, 655. Oh, my God, tell me you got that.
1: Sometimes you may don't feel like you're wanted, Chelsea. Like you're needed.
16: Cool beans. Good morning, sweetheart. 6:55 in about 45 seconds, maybe. And Chelsea, it's the thick ones that really get me. Just saying. Love you guys. Amen.
1: Something weird has happened since Woody got his gallbladder out.
17: Hey guys, Nick in Atlanta. I feel like I'm in the twilight zone. I was driving down I-85, well, not driving, just kind of inching along in traffic, and a nude man, fully grown adult man, ran up to my car screaming, "They took my gallbladder!" And I couldn't help but wonder if Woody got out of the house like in the middle of the night and they can't find him and he's losing his mind. I don't know. It was bizarre. So, Woody, hope you're okay.
1: Okay. That's a relative term. I don't know if he is or not. $1 billion. Jackpot.
4: Is
1: Powerball.
4: Is it though?
1: Only if you choose the 30 year. This is one of the strangest things about the Powerball and lotteries out there. But technically, they say it's $1 million or $1 billion, sorry, tonight. If you missed Woody Game Wednesday, you're going to want to grab that. We celebrated truck drivers today. And by the way, I didn't know it was Truck Driver Appreciation Day. Many truck drivers have rung in and said they were very happy that you decided to celebrate that one.
4: Right?
1: Anything else you missed, you'll find it on the podcast. Grab that. Free iHeartRadio app, great way to do that. Intern Dave, you got anything for us?
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1: 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Engines pumping and thumping in time. The green light flashes, the flags go up. 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

Death Cab for Cutie with Riptides off the new album, I Built You a Tower, right here on X1039. And good morning. It's 10:10 on this Wednesday. I'm Summer Justice, and you're in the middle of the 103 Free. Hope you're enjoying the playlist. Whatever you're doing, thanks for listening. It's all brought to you by the Black Sheep. Coming up on Friday, Jerry Robinson. Saturday, Goodbye June with Romero. 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They've been keeping music live in Colorado Springs for over 20 years. You got Jonah Kagan coming up right after this.

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You've got a new track from Weezer coming up in just over 5 minutes.

It's X1039 Panic at the Disco into a new track from Weezer. This one's featuring Wednesday's Carly Hartzman, and their new album, the Gold Album, drops August 21st. They're gearing up for it, and I think it's so fun. If you follow them on social media, they've got the band walking through the streets of California, LA probably, and they're asking people if they can identify Weezer's Rivers Cuomo, and a lot of people got it wrong. Those who did get it, though, got a dollar and maybe some free tickets, and then they're doing like a Guess That Song. 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

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And right before that was a new track from Weezer, We Might As Well Be Strangers. And that one's featuring Wednesday's Carly Hartzman on the track. That's off their upcoming album, The Gold Album, drops August 21st. 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

It's X1039 Simple Minds on this Wednesday, 10:48. I'm Summer Justice. That's going to see me out the door. I hope you enjoy the rest of your Wednesday. Can't wait for the rain later. Oh, I'm so excited. So I'm going to get out of here and enjoy that. Eden's in next, and you have another hour of the 103 free, 103 minutes without commercials, all thanks to the Black Sheep. Coming up on Friday, Jerry Robinson. Saturday, Goodbye June with Romero. Check out more at blacksheeprocks.com. Eden's also got your hookup for lunch during the Lunch 2K. A hatch cover. So get yourself in on that and enjoy the best of the early aughts in the noon hour. All right. Have a great rest of yours. We'll see you right back here tomorrow for a Thursday.

X1039, that was Headlights. New music from In Color for the second half of your 103 Free. Thanks for joining me. My name's Eden. And of course, big thank you to the Black Sheep providing us 103 minutes of simply the tunes. Plus me interjecting every once in a while. 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And don't you worry, I'm going to let you know what shows they've got coming up just over 10 minutes. 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

X1039, Men Without Hats, for a little fun, silly song for your 103 free. Thanks for joining me for the second half. My name's Eden, and of course, these 103 minutes of commercial-free music brought to us by the good folks at the Black Sheep. They're keeping music live in Colorado Springs for over 20 years. Really cool shows to keep us nice and entertained throughout the year. But I want to make sure you know about some of them. So let's see. This upcoming Friday, August 14th, you can catch Jerry Robinson with Affliction Music. Doors open at 7 p.m. for that one. You can also catch Archers with Long Last and Everflare. That show going down at the Black Sheep on Tuesday, August 25th. And who could forget, the Emo Night Tour returns to the Black Sheep. This one going down on Saturday, August 29th. So you can find details and ticket links for all those shows, plus the extra shows that I haven't mentioned, by checking them out online, blacksheeprocks.com. And while you're giving that the old perusal, here's Red Hot Chili Peppers on X1039.

Southern Colorado's alternative, X1039. That was MGMT with Kids. You know how in the last, like, I don't know, maybe 30 seconds of that song, there is just a kid screaming? That's kind of how I'm feeling on this Wednesday. And for no particular reason either. Hey, maybe I need another cup of coffee. Of course, I hope you are enjoying the 103 free, 103 minutes, commercial-free music brought to us by the good folks at the Black Sheep. Check them out online, blacksheeprocks.com. And before I get you into this new tune, I want to give you a heads up. Looks like there is a crash on southbound I-25 just south of the Fillmore exit. Definitely some slowdowns there, so I would try to avoid the area if at all possible. And as promised, new tune up next. This one's coming from the Strokes. It's Going Shopping on X1039.

0: The Strokes with Going Shopping. That's new now on X103.9, coming off the new Strokes album, Reality Awaits. I've heard it's pretty solid if you like your auto-tune. That, yes, you did detect a slight hint of salt in that comment, but only a slight hint. I hope you enjoyed the 103 minutes of commercial-free music. I certainly did. I want to give a huge thank you to the Black Sheep, providing us that commercial-free music. They've got some really cool shows coming up. Like, did you know? You can catch Mayor Gray with Hold Fast and Camfield. That show going down on Sunday, August 30th. Then 94.3 Kilo presents Kingdom Collapse with Cell 23 and Another Shade of Hate. That show going down Wednesday, September 2nd at the Black Sheep. And I confess, I'm really, really excited to catch King Mala bringing the Golden Thing Tour to the Black Sheep on Tuesday, September 15th. Those are just a couple of the shows they've got lined up for us, so make sure you're not missing out. There's no FOMO quite like concert FOMO. 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And I've got plenty of tunes headed your way on X1039.
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14: Hey there, Fox 21 Storm Team meteorologist Nick Timble here, and happy Wednesday. We made it to the middle parts of the week, and today we start to flip the script in terms of the pattern. It'll still be warm by the time we get to the afternoon. We'll see temperatures into the 90s, but it won't be quite as hot. We'll see more low 90s across the Pikes Peak region.

0: region, in some areas even into the upper 80s. If you're traveling south to Pueblo, just the mid 90s, we take the 100s off the board for today. We'll increase the moisture. By the time we get to the afternoon, we could see some showers and storms start to develop. Not everybody will see a shower or storm for today, but the good news is we'll build in some cloud cover. There'll be some wind coming off nearby storms, and that will greatly improve the feel of the forecast by the time we get to the latter parts of the day. Overnight temperatures tonight will fall into the low 60s.
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David Bowie on the alternative X1039. That was Modern Love. I don't know about you, but that definitely put a little bit of pep in my step. Listen, I'm really excited. Lunch 2K is straight ahead. You know the drill. At least I hope by now. I'm serving up only the greatest early 2000s throwbacks for you. Just so happens that I've got a really tasty giveaway planned for you. And you're not going to believe this. Take a seat. Seat yourself for this. But it turns out I am not always the most organized individual in the world. I know. It's shocking. But I promise this one's going to work out in your favor. Because I happen to discover that we have some extra tickets for a show. So you know what? It's not quite Free Ticket Thursday. It's going to be Free Ticket Wednesday. I've got a twofer planned for your lunch 2K. I'm not going to tell you what show just yet, but it's a really, really fun one. So I'm excited for that. Make sure you're hanging out with me so you get all those good details. In the meantime, here's Foo Fighters on X1039.

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We are Dex 1039. X 1039.

Southern Colorado's alternative, X1039 with Social D. That was Reach for the Sky. I mean, hey, by all means, if that is on the to-do list for your Wednesday, have at it. But I want to thank you for joining me here at Lunch 2K. Lunch 2K this week brought to you by Hatch Cover. They've got a huge menu, everything from nachos to steaks, pastas to wings, salads to sandwiches, you name it. 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I always recommend taking advantage of the 80-cent wings all day, every day. A minor miracle in the year of our Lord 2026, but it's true, man. 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You can check them out online, hatchcover.biz. And, of course, I have got a gift certificate that I want to get you hooked up with so you can get in on some of that incredible food and drink. But it's Wednesday, and I discovered that we had some extra concert tickets lying around, and there's nothing I hate more than some wasted concert tickets. So I am going to make this a twofer for you today. I'm not going to tell you what show is up for grabs just yet. I'll give you those details coming up just over 10 minutes. While we wait, here's Yeah Yeah Yeahs on X1039.

0: Taking Back Sunday on the Alternative, X1039. Ooh, I don't know about you, but I'm getting hyped for their show at Red Rocks. If you don't know, they're celebrating 20 years of their album Louder Now. That show at Red Rocks going down October 14th. You can find more details and that ticket link over on the concert calendar page at x1039radio.com. But for now, I've got a twofer for you, and it's my favorite kind of twofer. It's dinner and a show. So, of course, Lunch 2K this week brought to us by Hatchcover. I check them out online, hatchcover.biz. Whoa, that got real loud. Hold on. There we go. Hatchcover.biz. I recommend taking advantage of their 80-cent wings all day, every day. What a deal. So I've got a gift certificate to check out Hatchcover, and I have got a pair of tickets to catch Mount Joy. Now, if you don't know, Mount Joy has got two shows coming up at Red Rocks. This is going to be the August 13th and August 14th. So that is quite literally tomorrow and Friday. The pair of tickets I offer you now is for their show tomorrow night at Red Rocks. So if you want to see Mount Joy at Red Rocks tomorrow night and get hooked up with a gift certificate to check out Hatchcover, get in on some incredible food and drink. Here's what we're going to do. I'm asking for caller number 5. Give me a call on the Alternative Rock Line. That number is 719-219-7625.
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2: The alternative X1039. All right, my favorite kind of giveaway currently up for grabs. It's a twofer, dinner and a show. So you can get yourself some incredible food and drink from Hatch Cover, and then you can enjoy catching Mount Joy at their show at Red Rocks tomorrow night. A last minute pair of tickets. Ugh, the anticipation. So I asked for caller number 5. We're heading over to the alternative rock line, X1039. Hello, who's this?
3: Hey, what's up? It's Quentin.
2: Quentin, what's going on, dude?
3: Oh, not a lot. Working.
2: Nice, nice. What do you do?
3: I do the city parks, so I grow grass.
2: No way. Dude, that's like disgustingly wholesome. Thanks for keeping Colorado Springs pretty.
3: Yeah, thanks.
2: Well, I am delighted to inform you that you are caller number 5. You just got hooked up with this twofer, a gift certificate to Hatch Cover, and tickets to catch Mount Joy at Red Rocks tomorrow night.
3: Yeah, cool.
2: Hell yeah, dude. Who are you going to take with you to that show?
3: Oh, probably my wife. If I don't, I'd be in trouble.
2: Oh, man. And you would deserve to be in trouble as well. Quentin, thanks so much for hanging out on Middays. If you did not score these Mount Joy tickets with me, rumor has it, I heard it through the grapevine, that maybe, just maybe, Crowley can get you hooked up with another pair later on this afternoon on X1039.
0: Before the word millennial usurped the word millennium, X1039's Lunch 2K.

0: Empire of the Sun on Southern Colorado's Alternative X1039. Man, hope you enjoyed their show at Red Rocks last night. I'm super jealous that I was not there. But also, I don't know, I'm hitting that age where shows on work nights are becoming problematic for me. hey, want to make sure you know what's up for grabs on X1039 this week. So, of course, goes without saying, start your day with Woody and Wilcox on the morning show, plus our very own Summer Justice, going to keep you in the know on news, weather, and traffic. And, of course, if you're hanging out on middays with me, I can get you hooked up with some free pizza from Ruffrano's Hell's Kitchen Pizza. That's going down during the 2 at 2. Then, afternoons with Crowley, score yourself passes to the Waldoria Music Festival. That's a really cool music festival. Crowley will tell you all about it. Just know that giveaway going down during extra 420 vibes. And of course, nights, make sure you're hanging out with Starling. Hear your one hitter every weeknight at 7:45. And then you can also hang out for the 90s at 9. That, of course, is an entire hour dedicated to our favorite 90s throwbacks. Such a solid hour of music. I definitely recommend hanging out for that one. So you've got today, Thursday, and Friday. Good luck to you. And of course, thanks for hanging out with X1039.
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6: Hey there, Fox 21 Storm Team Meteorologist Nick Timble here, and happy Wednesday. We made it to the middle parts of the week, and today we start to flip the script in terms of the pattern. It'll still be warm by the time we get to the afternoon. We'll see temperatures into the 90s, but it won't be quite as hot. We'll see more low 90s across the Pikes Peak region, and some areas even into the upper 80s. If you're traveling south to Pueblo, just the mid-90s. We take the 100s off the board for today. We'll increase the moisture. By the time we get to the afternoon, we could see some showers and storms start to develop. Not everybody will see a shower or storm for today, but the good news is we'll build in some cloud cover. There'll be some wind coming off nearby storms, and that will greatly improve the feel of the forecast by the time we get to the latter parts of the day. Overnight temperatures tonight will fall into the low 60s.
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I tried to scream, but my head was underwater. They called me weak.

Veruca Salt on the Alternative X1039. That was Seether for your Wednesday afternoon listening pleasure. Thanks for joining me 110 on our Wednesday. My name's Eden and very excited. Up next, we got new music from a band called Buffalo Traffic Jam. I swear this song has been stuck in my head for like a week straight. It's a solid listen. You now, here's Fool's Gold on X1039.

X1039, that was a Weezer with Buddy Holly. My goodness, we're getting closer, slowly but surely, to that Weezer show. If you don't know, they're taking over Ball Arena September 16th with support from the Shins and Silver Sun Pickups. 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Oh my gosh, an incredible lineup. But like truly, something... Well, this was like ordained by the cosmos, in my head at least. 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

0: Southern Colorado's alternative X1039. That was Picking Dragon's Pockets. 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
20: 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Meteorologist Nick Timble here, and happy Wednesday. We made it to the middle parts of the week, and today we start to flip the script in terms of the pattern. It'll still be warm by the time we get to the afternoon. We'll see temperatures into the 90s, but it won't be quite as hot. We'll see more low 90s across the Pikes Peak region, and some areas even into the upper 80s. If you're traveling south to Pueblo, just the mid-90s, we take the 100s off the board for today. We'll increase the moisture, and by the time we get to the afternoon, we could see some showers and storms start to develop. Not everybody will see a shower or storm for today, but the good news is we'll build in some cloud cover. There'll be some wind coming off nearby storms, and that will greatly improve the feel of the forecast by the time we get to the latter parts of the day. Overnight temperatures tonight will fall into the low 60s.
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Jupiter. That's the latest from Almost Monday featuring Jordana on X1039. And hey, good news for Almost Monday fans. The band did just announce that their sophomore album is on the way. This one's called Thank God It's Almost Monday. Glad they took the opportunity to go with that album title. 10 out of 10. No notes from me. But yeah, this one drops on September 9th. So not too terribly long of a wait. However, I would like to request that you keep your fingers crossed on my behalf, because we know, inevitably, Almost Monday, gonna announce some tour dates, hopefully soon. And I really need Colorado to be on that list. So if you wouldn't mind keeping your fingers crossed for me, I would appreciate it. In the meantime, though, I've got Nirvana on X1039.

0: The alternative, X1039, that was Bananarama with Cruel Summer. All right, your 2 at 2 is coming up fast. And in addition to a really tasty giveaway for you, I've also got a really cool band being featured today. So I'll give you a little bit of a heads up. Take a listen to this.
1: It seems as if we're all doing our best to not fail. It's not as if we...
0: Ooh, who is that? I know you know it. Come on, it's going to come to you. Don't worry, all secrets will be revealed. You're 2 at 2 straight ahead on X1039.
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0: The Alternative, X1039. We've got Incubus for your 2 at 2 today. That was your first of two songs. That was Warning. And before we get into your second song, big thank you to Refrano's Hell's Kitchen Pizza for bringing us our 2 at 2 this week. It's New York City's best pizza right here in Colorado Springs. They have got so many just mouth-watering signature pies. I am always intrigued by the Pike's Peak. That one's got sauce, mozzarella, pepperoni, salami, bacon, ham, onion, green peppers, and roasted bell peppers. It's like a symphony for your mouth. Of course, you can get it by the pizza or by the slice. They've also got lots of specials, like the Hell of a Deal. That's a slice of pizza and 3 garlic knots for $6.66. Ooh, spooky. And don't forget, if you mention hearing about them on X1039, you can get yourself a free order of 3 garlic knots with your purchase. Make sure you follow them on Facebook, Instagram, and Twitter. They're at Cheyenne Mountain Boulevard in Colorado Springs, Ruxton Avenue in Manitou, and Main Street in Security Whitefield. And of course, if you would like to get yourself hooked up with a gift certificate to check them out for yourself, all you gotta do, hit up our text line, text me the keywords Hell's Kitchen to 719-219-7625. For now, let's get into our interview clip featuring Brandon Boyd of Incubus, frontman, lead singer, all that jazz. He's got a pretty interesting take on a topic that is discussed quite a bit, so I'll let him do the talking. What do you say?
1: The term that comes to mind is freedom to fail.
2: Yeah.
1: There's something so beautiful in failure, and there's not enough of an importance placed on it. It seems as if we're all doing our best to not fail, and it's not as if we aim to fail, but failure is kind of the norm. Successes are extremely rare, especially in a world that's as competitive. You could just choose one line of work, music.
2: Yep.
1: Most of everything we do fails by any metric. But every once in a while, as a result of all of those failures, something breaks through the cracks.
2: Yep.
1: And sees the light of day. And it's a miracle that it does, because of those same metrics. It's like you're looking at how many people are trying at the same time you are. And so if one thing breaks through, it's insane. It like doesn't happen. And so what gets focused on is the shiny object of the, you know, the little green thing popping through the concrete. But what we're not looking at is that what it went through, how many times it tried and failed and tried and failed. In our case, it's like we're writing like multiple albums.
2: Yeah.
1: Over the span of a quarter of a lifetime. That's mostly failures.
2: Yeah.
1: But we keep trying and you keep trying. And so I think inherent in that is, it's very apparent that it's the desire merely to make art, make music, that's the strongest thing.
0: Good heavens. If Incubus is a failure, then what does that make me? Just kidding. No, don't have that crisis. At least not right now. Save it for later on at night. Let's get you into your second song. Here's Dig on X1039.

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Ooh, you know, Akon fans, how was that show? I didn't go to that one, so like, help a gal out. If you went to that show, got a good photo, video, whatever it is, send it my way. I am trying to live vicariously through you. 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The number 719-219-7625. I hope that post-concert depression is treating you well. New now from Novacon, it's Doors on X1039.

0: X1039, that was Self-Aware, new now from Temper City. Hey, did you know that today, August 12th, is National Middle Child Day? I know, no one actually cares about that. It's also National Vinyl Record Day, which to me sounds like the universe is giving me permission to go drop a load of cash at one of our locally owned, delightful record stores in the Colorado Springs area. I'm just saying, show some love. Shop local. 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It's X1039.
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18: Hey there, Fox 21 Storm Team meteorologist Nick Timble here, and happy Wednesday. We made it to the middle parts of the week, and today we start to flip the script in terms of the pattern. It'll still be warm by the time we get to the afternoon. We'll see temperatures into the 90s, but it won't be quite as hot. We'll see more low 90s across the Pikes Peak region, and some areas even into the upper 80s. If you're traveling south to Pueblo, just the mid 90s, we take the 100s off the board for today. We'll increase the moisture. By the time we get to the afternoon, we could see some showers and storms start to develop. Not everybody will see a shower or storm for today, but the good news is we'll build in some cloud cover. There'll be some wind coming off nearby storms, and that will greatly improve the feel of the forecast by the time we get to the latter parts of the day. Overnight temperatures tonight will fall into the low 60s.
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X1039, that was the Black Keys with The Night Before. 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
1: 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And just like that, my air shift has come to its natural conclusion. Me getting hungry and deciding it's time to go get a sandwich. No, I'm just kidding. That's actually my allotted time for the day. Which is good news for you. That means Crowley's taking over next with that very mysterious 3 o'clock throwdown. I also recommend hanging out for extra 420 vibes if you want to get yourself hooked up with a pair of passes into Waldoria Music Festival. And only a couple of hours ago, I let Crowley know that he's also got a different pair of concert tickets to give away during his air shift as well. So he'll have more details for you, but I hope you have a fantastic rest of your Wednesday. I'll catch you tomorrow right here on X1039.
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10: 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It definitely has natural gemstones, things like that. So we started offering estate evaluations where you can get a block of time and we sort through between 60 and 80 pieces an hour in that block of allocated time. And we help you figure out this is costume, this is real and it's valuable. And that way you have an idea of what you want to do from there once the jewelry's sorted. I don't recommend like paying stores to write a bunch of appraisals on a bunch of stuff you don't know what it is without doing some kind of sorting first. And it really can just help you kind of get down to the bare bones of what you have and where to go with it from there. If you want to learn more, you can find us online at rjw.rocks.
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4: Oh, hello there. Hey, it's Crowley. What's up? What day is it? Is it Wednesday? No way. First of all, only Wednesday, number one. But luckily, at least, might be the last hot day this week. And look at this rain rolling in here. This might be the thing. But also, I ask what day of the week it is because we might be getting a little bit of a preview on Free Ticket Thursday here as we pivot to a different giveaway. Look at this. We have Mount Joy tickets. I'm giving some away today and tomorrow. Ooh. If you want to live like Lucy died. Which, when I first heard that song, I thought the line was, I want to live like Lucy did. Which I guess would still imply death with the past tense. But, oh, it got darker once I actually checked out the lyrics. On top of that, Public House of the Alexander gift certificate for you in the 5 o'clock hour. 420 more Wild Oria Music Festival tickets. In terms of things to talk about today, great question, because the news is feeling a little bit garbage. I saw there was some politician whose last name was Crowley that won their primary and like, oh, great. Thanks for stealing my thunder. Even saw a post something about voting for Crowley, and I'm like, I wish I could take that. But enough about me. How about you? 3 o'clock throwdown coming up next, where I play you a new song and I see what you think about it. And as usual,

like to allow you to vote on what track I play today. So I'll tell you what. If you are going to try to sing along to a song right now, would you prefer to hum or to scream? Those are your two choices, hum or scream. Give me a text, 719-219-7625 with your choice. Hum or scream. Both sound like great options, which is why I came up with both of them. 3 o'clock throwdown coming up next, but first, hey, we go from hum to some 41. It's X1039.

0: 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But will you?
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0: All right. Well, I had you vote today between Hum or Scream. And it's a narrow one here. But I believe Hum is going to win it, which, interestingly, I notice people voting for Hummer a lot. And two things about that. I don't know why everyone wants a Hummer so bad. Or to give me one. Because I don't need a large recreational vehicle as made by General Motors. But also, number two, I thought Hummer was the nickname, and it Humvee. I thought Humvee was the real name, and that Hummer was just what everybody called him. No, Hummer is the actual name. All right, well, I learned something fun here today. And that means we go to a band that sounds kind of like Hum. That's what you're going for here today, with the band Green Star, based out of London. Back with new music. I already told you they sound like Hum, so I don't need to describe that any further there. Recently played shows with Ben Stiller, Dry Cleaning, and Swirlies. Hell yeah, Mary in the Junkyard. This new track right here is called Teeth, and the band says about it, Teeth was the first track we wrote after Bleeding Swirls last year. Bleeding Swirls was their last EP. We took a way more narrative approach, creating a fictional character whose story will unfold both musically and visually across the upcoming releases, shifting towards a more contemplative exploration of this fictional world. We wanted to portray this broken romanticism with reality through the ages of this character. Hell yeah. Fictional world? Lore? Okay. I'm here for a little semi-concept album action. Let's see if you are. Let me know what you think of this track. 719-219-7625. It's Green Star with Teeth for the 3 o'clock throwdown on X1039.

Green Star with Teeth on X1039's 3 o'clock throwdown. Well, what does the survey say here? We begin with Buster, as one must. Bro, this song got me all rizzed up for a Hummer to go drive in, of course. Wink, wink, bruh. What do you got, something in your eye there, Buster? Why are you winking so much there? I don't understand at all. Mike said, I'm liking their sound. They sound like Queensryche cut with later Jethro Tull. Brent said, it's simply too good. It's got to be the way to make money doing this. Phil said, digging this one for sure. Rockish Pink Floyd vibes. Eric said, decent. Works well as something you can have in the background or something you're really cranking and humming along with. Thumbs up. Emma says, sounds like a good rainy day song. Well, that was maybe a little bit of the thought, a little bit of hope. Jamie says, hell yeah, dig it. Sounds close to Smashing Pumpkins, pre-balding Corgan. That's early, early. I still remember when Billy Corgan shaved his head and it felt all new and weird for the melancholy era. And it was like, oh, he's trying this out for a little bit. And now we have had the majority of Pumpkin's times with bald Corgan. Only a tiny little slice with the hair. It's sort of like how humans have only existed for a tiny slice of cosmic time. Bonnie said, I just love some good grungy England sound. Perfect for a rainy day. Barry said, I like that one. Very fresh. Make a salad out of that. Well, keep letting me know what you think. 719-219-7625. We got new Death Cab on the way, but perhaps from a similar era or aesthetic, Mazzy Star-ish on X1039.

X1039, Finger 11. Let's see here. We got new Miles Smith coming up. We're also going to crank our speakers up to 12 because 11 isn't enough, okay? Crank them up to 12 for Death Cab for Cutie, Riptides on X1039.

0: X1039, Miles Smith with Hold Me in the Dark. Hey. Have I said my name yet? Doesn't matter. Don't worry about it. So, we have some tickets to work through here. I am about to go talk to our ticket person because I was emailed about, hey, we have Mount Joy tickets to give away very last minute for the show tomorrow night. Now, you might have heard me say, oh, we're going to do this for free ticket Thursday tomorrow. Those will be for the following night. So tomorrow, chance to win tickets for Friday night. But before I go promise tickets, I want to make sure I didn't just make this up in my brain. So stick around for Mount Joy tickets. But at the very least, I know for certain we have Bleachers at Red Rocks tickets September 23rd. Go get that. Go get Jack Antonon. Get on instead of off with Jack. So, and I feel some of you wanting to do some pun action with Jack Antonoff's name. With, you know, some solo activities, I guess is the way I could refer to that. Rejected, okay? This is a family-friendly show here, all right? We're not doing that here, all right? We're not just going to be jacking around all day. Circle jacking. Circle back around to this. You want to win those Bleachers tickets? See them at Red Rocks September 23rd. Text the phrase Strange Desire to 719-219-7625. That'll put you in the running right there. Strange Desire. You're shot at Bleachers tickets. All right. I'm going to go make sure I didn't just dream that we're going to have Mount Joy tickets. If I'm right, I'll tell you how to win them coming up on X1039.
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X 1039 AWOL Nation with Barbarian. Thanks to Jamie for reminding me that new Butthole Surfers Melvin Supergroup has music out now. Gotta Morda. Ooh, but they haven't sent it to me yet. I guess I'm not that important. Hoping to get that one on for the 3 o'clock throwdown sometime. But absent that, I still have other plans like giving away Mount Joy tickets coming up next. So if you want to go see Mount Joy tomorrow night, these are last minute tickets. So make sure you can turn around and be ready to go to the show tomorrow. Hey, stick around. I'll tell you how to win after Third Eye Blind on X103 My Dying.

0: X1039, Third Eye Blind. Hey, it's Crowley. Oh, look at this. Somebody trusted me with tickets. That's dangerous, dude. What? I could be exploitative. I could demand weird favors for people to get these tickets. I'm not that kind of favor, like, hey, come over and clean my house or something like that. All right, I'm cool. But I'm not going to do that. We're going to do this work style here. Radio style, where I just ask you a text question and then somebody wins them. That's the only quid pro quo here, but it's more like, since I like clever answers to my texts, it's more like quip pro quo. Get it? You could also do quid pro quo. All right, let's get to the thing here. Mountjoy tickets. Tomorrow night, this show right here. Okay, so it is a bit of a quick turnaround. This is for a Red Rock show, by the way, which I'll note, dude, thanks Mountjoy for loving the mountains over here. Three Colorado shows in a row, two nights at Red Rocks, and then Fiddler's Green on what, Saturday night, if my math is correct? But these tickets for tomorrow night at Red Rocks, Thursday. So if you're able to go, here's your chance. I'll note the song Lucy about an awesome dead lady named Lucy, and strangely feels like one of very few new songs we have going right now that don't name check cigarettes. But that ain't going to stop me here, because sort of they really do, because a Lucy is an individual cigarette when purchased by itself, which legally you're not really allowed to do, but a lot of bodegas and stuff like that, larger urban areas, some gas stations will sell loose cigarettes, Lucy's. And in honor of that, to just find a way to shoehorn in cigarettes, I want you to give me a text, 719-219-7625, and answer me this question one. What do you wish you could only buy one of, but apparently it's only available buying in multiples? That's your question. So say, like, I've encountered this living alone. When I buy a whole ass loaf of bread, I'm like, I'm not going to finish this whole loaf. It's going to go bad before I eat all of it. They do actually sell smaller, like, half loaves now. Oh, I see. They're really hooking up the singles out there. But say a bag of M&Ms, and you know, like, oh, I'm going to eat that whole thing and I only want one. I just want one M. What thing is only sold in multiples that you wish you could buy just one of at a time? Give me a text, 719-219-7625 for your shot at Mountjoy tickets.
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16: Good evening, Southern Colorado. For the rest of the day today, expect on and off showers and thunderstorms to come to the area. In addition, we're actually going to start to see some windy conditions as we go into late tonight. As we go into Thursday, highs significantly cooler, temperatures mostly in the 80s, with another chance of afternoon showers and thunderstorms and even some pockets of some heavy rain. For Fox 21 Storm Team, I'm meteorologist Megan Montero.
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The Killers on X1039. I'm Crowley. Forget about all these things I've done. Please forget. There's a lot. Probably gonna get canceled for all of them. No, it's the things I'm going to do, because coming up at 420, Wildoria Music Festival tickets await. 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
3: Oh, yes. And is it getting a little cloudy here for 420? Ooh, yeah. The sun is the inherent enemy of 420 time. I mean, you make it work, but bright lights, no thank you. Dim lights, yes, please. Well, hey, speaking of things that align well with 420 without being specifically a 420 thing, 420 today, brought to you by the Wild Orion Music Festival. Oh, it's going to be fun out at that one, man. Two flavors of music for you. They've got the dancey stuff with jam, funk, EDM, reggae, bluegrass. And then on the other side, they got the relaxing stage with folk, Americana, sacred, and sound healing. I got to point out Flamingos is out there, who I discovered on Bandcamp many years ago. Actually, probably was a YouTube. Back when YouTube was actually pretty good with its algorithm at suggesting music, there were a handful of albums that like a bunch of people all got served up and they were all really good. Of course, YouTube sucks more now. Go figure. 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
3: 2044, dude, that is 18 years away. Come on. So, have a kid right now, and your kid can watch that eclipse from college. 719-219-7625, Wild Orion Music Festival passes. Two general admission tickets and a car camping pass. For caller number 5, hit me up so you can hang out down by the water. It's PJ Harvey on X1039.

0: X1039 Muse. All right. So this call right here, I'm going to disturb you a little bit for these Wild Oria Music Festival tickets. So if you hear about people getting injuries and you have sympathy pain, just beware here. So, hey, who do I have on the line?
1: What's up? It's James.
0: James. Okay. I didn't know if you were the singular and just one James. So, I made myself laugh too hard with that. What are you up to today, James?
1: I'm just doing errands. I'm moving some stuff.
0: Are you just moving stuff or like moving?
1: I'm moving.
0: Yeah, you have my sympathy. I always said I'd rather go through a really bad breakup than have to move. What terrible thing would you rather do than have to move that you'd be willing?
1: Oh, I don't know. Maybe like a pointed stick, like in the eyeball or something.
0: Oh, brother, one time I scratched my eyeball with the corner of a Ziploc bag. You don't know what you're asking for there.
1: Oh, no, I know. I actually got a paper cut on my eyeball once from like a magazine, dude.
0: Brother, you are lucky you are caller 5, because otherwise I would want to take these tickets away from you.
1: Sweet,
0: but
1: bro,
0: you win a man.
1: Right on, man. I appreciate it.
0: Yeah, I thought my Ziploc bag story was bad, but a paper cut actually sounds worse. It's just paper cuts bad enough as is, and then eyeball. No. Oh, I gotta fix this here, man. So, hey, free tickets on our app right now. If you win them, it's not just like, oh, hey, get the app and you get free tickets. But pull up our app now. You can score tickets to Good Charlotte and Avenged Sevenfold Ball Arena August 23rd. I woke up this morning with the lifestyles of the rich and famous stuck in my head. 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
3: We have got a crash southbound I-25 South Circle Drive. Expect to see stop and go back through MLK Bypass. We've also got a crash Colorado Avenue at 31st Street. And we're seeing it pretty slow northbound I-25. This is between Cimarron and Garden of the Gods. Reported 7 to 10 minute delay as you head on through. 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
14: Good evening, Southern Colorado. For the rest of the day today, expect on and off showers and thunderstorms to come to the area. In addition, we're actually going to start to see some windy conditions as we go into late tonight. As we go into Thursday, highs significantly cooler, temperatures mostly in the 80s, with another chance of afternoon showers and thunderstorms and even some pockets of some heavy rain. For Fox 21 Storm Team, I'm meteorologist Megan Montero.
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0: Somber back to Friends on X1039. Hey, look at this. Surprise Mount Joy tickets. And very last minute, we've got tickets for the show tomorrow night at Red Rocks. So as I cue you for these tickets, bear in mind, it's going to be a quick turnaround. So if you're able to go to a show at Red Rocks tomorrow night, Mount Joy, this is your moment, man. So in honor of the song Lucy, even though it's the completely wrong kind of Lucy, as you might know, Lucy's are what individual cigarettes are referred to when you buy them from like a bodega or from somebody, even though they're only supposed to be sold in the packs of 20 or whatever. Some less than super legal bodegas will sell individual cigarettes, probably for like a dollar a piece these days. So in honor of that, I ask you to win Mount Joy tickets. What thing is only available in multiples that you wish you could just buy one of? Already got some good answers. Can you beat them? Give me a text, 719-219-7625. What thing is only sold in multiples that you wish you could buy one of at a time? Sublime now on X1039. Shut up.
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0: 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Hello. Congratulations, everybody. There's a new There's a new fire burning by new Colorado City. Regular Colorado City. Got to be careful saying that one. Because you can't be like, oh, good old Colorado. No, Colorado City, not the OCC. But there is a fire burning near there. Mandatory evacuations. Oh, good. So Pueblo County Sheriff's Office issued some evacuations at about 4 p.m. for residents in the area half mile west of Crow Cutoff Road, northeast of Bondurant. So here we go, man. It just doesn't stop. I have noted before calling this month Smogist because in past years, we get wildfire smoke throughout August, except it expanded into July this year. Feel really bad for everybody affected by it. People losing their houses, losing property. I also feel bad for all of us that just can't breathe, that have just had an entire summer of smoke that just will not stop. So, hey, at least we all get to suffer together, right? That'll teach a little empathy right there. Where, okay, even if my house didn't burn down, well, still sucks for everybody. So we just got to all come together. And please, don't throw lit cigarette butts out your car window. Please don't do bonfires. The full works, man. I guess at least we're getting a little bit of rain, and we do have like several days of potential rain ahead of us. So please do a lot of that, nature. Please. All right. Well, coming up, I'll try to quit making tragedies and disasters about me and my poor lungs. Drive at 5 up next. Your shot at a public house with the Alexander gift certificate. You got requests, shoot them to me, 719-219-7625. Hook me up with a text. Right now, hey, let's bust out some traffic. It's X1039.
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2: We have got a crash southbound I-25, South Circle Drive. Expect to see stop and go back through MLK Bypass. We've also got a crash Colorado Avenue at 31st Street. And we're seeing it pretty slow northbound I-25. This is between Cimarron and Garden of the Gods. Reported 7 to 10 minute delay as you head on through. 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

books, friends. Is today Wednesday? You know, earlier I was like, oh, it's only Wednesday. But now that it's over, it's like, hey, it's already the end of the day on Wednesday. It's all downhill here from here. In good and bad ways, I guess. We're going to make it. You're going to make it. Just, you know, drive nicely out there. Which I'll note, thanks to Monica for texting this in here. What do we got here? Traffic backed up on 25 by exit 114 between Springs and the Pueblo, due to an accident. Exit 114. So if you're headed south, down 25, be safe around that area. All right. Well, looking at requests so far from the Rex and Depeche Mode, I got one I got to check on to see if I've got it. Well, some Alice in Chains coming up. You got your request? Shoot me a text, 719-219-7625. Remember that number. That's how you're going to win a gift certificate to the Public House at the Alexander coming up, too. Right now, Classic Phoenix on X1039.

X1039, new music from Cage the Elephant right now. I do hear they just dropped a new music video for it. I haven't watched it yet. If you want to watch it, slowly describe the action in it, feel free. Let me know. 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
1: Heading southbound I-25 at Circle Drive. We have had that accident blocking the right lane. It's pretty much stop and go back through MLK Bypass. We've got a crash Colorado Avenue at 31st Street. We've also still got it slow northbound I-15 between Cimarron and Garden of the Gods. And we've got a crash Baptist Road at Leather Chaps Drive and Powers Boulevard southbound Dublin Boulevard. We've got an accident there as well. This traffic report is sponsored by the Colorado State Patrol. The average cost of a first-time DUI in Colorado is over $13,000, and a conviction gives you a criminal record. Make a plan for a sober ride before the party begins. Don't underestimate impairment. Colorado State Patrol. I'm Leslie Scott. That's traffic on X1039.
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4: Where is your boy tonight? I hope he is a gentleman. Maybe he won't find out what I know. You were the last good thing about this part of town.

Oh, yeah, Fallout Boy. Please, somebody steal some autumn and bring it over here. Toot sweet. I guess it's approaching, man. Today should be the last day in the 90s for... I hesitate to say a week. You don't want to get too optimistic here, but... Relief on the way. We're probably already feeling it with that rain rolling in here, but... 80s and even 70s, at least through the beginning of next week, so... But please steal more autumn. Steal enough that it's grand theft. Well, let's see here. Coming up, a little bizarre love triangle, new strokes, and you winning a gift certificate to the public house of the Alexander. But first, Soul Asylum, Runaway Train on X1039.

X1039 New Order. Hey, why don't we do a little giveaway action here? 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Public House at the Alexander. 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Getting close to their Trivia with Geeks Who Drinks tomorrow night at 7. Now, three locations. You can find them in the Burger Bunker at Red Leg Brewing as well. But, man, check them out at that Alexander Film Company building. It is sick. I'll give you the chance to check them out right here. Do you have, I'll note, the Rex, Alice in Chains, and Better Than Ezra on the way by request? But right now, I have a gift certificate for caller number 5 at 719-219-7625. Get you some Public House food on. Hit me up while we go shopping with the Strokes on X1039.

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1: We still have the accident Baptist Road at Leather Chaps Drive. Expect to see some slower traffic through there. But what's really been affected is Powers Boulevard, southbound Dublin Boulevard. We've got a crash there. It is blocking the left lane. We've also got it slow northbound I-25 between Cimarron and Garden of the Gods. And we've got a crash Colorado Avenue at 31st Street. Southbound I-25 at Circle Drive. That accident continues to block the right lane. 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

0: X1039, Atlas in Chains. Oh, hey, just gave away a gift certificate to the public house at the Alexander. Let's check in. Who do I got here?
1: Hi, this is Brittany.
0: Brittany, what's up, man? What are you up to today?
1: I'm driving home from work.
0: Oh, excellent. What's the first thing you're going to do when you get home?
1: I'll hang out with my daughter.
0: Aw, that's nice. I will admit I was kind of hoping you were going to say dog there instead. They're close, and they're kind of like share some letters there, too. I'm debating asking, like, what's the worst thing your daughter has done to get grounded this year so far? Let's go with that. Yeah, I'm curious.
1: She's only 14 months. But, you know, she tried to eat a rock the other day. That wasn't great.
0: So, like, shoplifting or something you're going to get grounded for and everything? Or
1: definitely.
0: Starting a land war in Asia, perhaps?
1: We'll get there, I'm sure.
0: 14 months, has she started talking yet?
1: A little bit. She's got a few words. She likes banana.
0: That's a challenging one. So, I mean, that's good. That's good practice right there. That's three whole syllables. So, and... For your daughter not having committed any war crimes yet, you're doing a good job, Brittany. You're caller 5. You win it.
1: Amazing.
0: I wish I would have more strongly emphasized the word yet there. Give it time. I was a little bit of a late developer. I didn't start committing war crimes till I was like 4 or so. So she'll get there. Hey, role model, Sally, when the wine runs out on X1039.

0: 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I kind of feel that. I don't know if there's something in the water, like calories or something. I have gained weight this summer.
1: What the hell?
0: No bikini beach bod for this DJ. Oh, well. That, you know what, though? I'll be okay with that because I'm not a health expert or a sports activity expert. Maybe a music expert. I would like to self-describe as such, but I think that should be your job. I won't call myself a music expert. I'll just try to demonstrate it on, say, Sunday service or whatever with all the facts that I know or look up on Wikipedia. But hey, you, the best part is you don't have to roll around telling people that you're a music expert. 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Oh, I'm not saying I'm a music expert, but X1039 did say I'm a music expert. 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When we've got enough to send one out per month, we throw you a few songs and we see what you think. We like to get your opinion here and there, you know. It's a back and forth conversation between us and you. It's not us and you. It's just all of us together, all right? We're all in this together. 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
7: 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That's why Allstate just lowered the price of car insurance. 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
11: We've got a crash blocking the left lane Powers Boulevard southbound at Dublin Boulevard. Now, this has been causing stop and go back through Woodman Road. We've got a crash Colorado Avenue at 31st and northbound I-25. It remains slow from Cimarron all the way through Garden of the Gods. 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Introducing the KFC $10 Bucket of the Day deal. Now, every weekday, you get a different bucket of crispy, crunchy chicken for just $10 each. 24 nuggets, $10, 8-piece, $10, 10 wings, $10. Only at KFC. Prices and participation may vary while supplies last. I'm Leslie Scott. That's traffic on X1039.
12: Local alternative. We are X1039.